Radio at 11 o'clock. All of those times are central. Well, what are we going to do today? I think we'll play artists whose names start with A. Why? Heck, I don't know. It just seems like a good place to start. And a really good place to start a party is with Asleep at the Wheel. So here we go. Asleep at the Wheel and the Navajo Trail.

might just say, hey, wait just a second, Joel. That's not asleep at the wheel. That's Willie Nelson. Well, you'd be right and wrong. That, as a matter of fact, was asleep at the wheel, and it was Willie Nelson singing as asleep at the wheel accompanied him. Well, next up, we're going to hear from Alison Krauss and Union Station and their song Pastures of Plenty.

was the IWMA's 2025 Liz Masterson Crescendo Award winners, the Arizona Wildflowers. Now, dadgummit, those kids can play, they can pick, and they can sing, and they harmonize like family. Well, that's a good thing because they are family. Well, next up, we're going to hear Aspen Black and What If There's a Heaven.

0: 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And you know who recites that better than just almost anybody? That's Andy Hedges.
1: 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I had my day in the sun long ago, so I left her for someone like you. Sounds to me like she run you off, I said to the silver-haired man. Well, there ain't a cow brood anywhere too much for a hand worth his sand. We were talking about the old red cow, a legend round these parts, and it's been said she'd put fear and dread in the punchiest cowboys' hearts. An old barren cow who'd escaped all the drives because she was big, mean, and clever. The manager said she was 12 years old. The old men said she'd been there forever. Now, legends don't scare a boy of 19 who thinks he's the pride of the nation, and I'm thinking, if I pin this old cow, I'll sure have a good reputation. Where do I find this renegade beast, this scarlet scourge of the prairie? I'll lead the hussy through the bunkhouse door, and you'll think she was raised on a dairy. I'll bring her in, and she'll bear a grin, for she'll know that she's had her licking. For I'm a hand from the faraway land where the hoot owls romance the chickens. Well, a gleam appeared in the old man's eye, and he was grinning a little too much. I'll tell you where the red cow lives, and while you're gone, I'll carve you a crutch. Oh, and give me your address before you leave. You'll want me to write your folks. Well, I left him there to amuse himself. I didn't care for his little jokes. The Sabbath sun caught me riding old Gus, sneaking through the brush like a ghost, till we come to the mouth of the canyon where the outlaw had been seen the most. We come up on an old dirt tank about halfway up that draw, and standing there for her morning drink was the biggest cow I ever saw. Her horns weren't tipped, and she wore no brand, and her ears were long and slick. And I thought of a big old rhinoceros I'd seen in a Tarzan flick. Well, I knew if I showed myself to her now back up the canyon she'd go, so I eased up high so I could drive her on down and catch her in the big flat below. I cinched up a notch and shook out a loop and pulled my horn knot tight. Then I eased old Gus to the edge of the brush and showed myself ready to fight. She jerked up her head when we come in the clear, and a startled look filled her eyes. I had to grin, for my little ruse caught the wily red cow by surprise. She's scared and confused with no place to hide. I've wrecked her psyche, I think. But she stood there, sized up her latest of pests, and then calmly went back to her drink. We sat there and stared at each other a while till the red cow had drunk her fill. Then she stretched out her back and ever so slowly started walking towards me, up the hill. Her stride betrayed no fear at all. It's like she'd been through this before. About then, I started to doubt my own smarts, and I pondered the red cow's lore. Her slow, steady walk turned into a trot, and her mouth began to foam, and the closer she got, the more that I wished that me and old Gus had stayed home. The walls of that canyon somehow looked steeper, and it looked a lot narrower, too. My perception had changed on a whole lot of things, and my brashness I started to rue. I made my brag back at the ranch about the worth of a man who would balk. I found myself falling victim to my own yapping tongue's foolish talk. My moment of truth was on me now, and my smarts was fighting my pride, and that cow was locked in on me and old Gus. Then my outlook was rectified. The boss hadn't sent me out here on this wildcat venture of such. If she didn't bother him, then why should she me? Hell, one old red cow don't eat much. 50 feet between me and the cow, another thought entered my mind. There were many like me, but this cow that I faced was one of the last of her kind. Who was I to alter her fate, her freedom she'd fought long to keep? Far be it from me to ruin her life. Oh, I could pin her, but then could I sleep? Well, I cringed at the thought of a grinning old man and the scorn I'd see in his eye, but I knew I was right. So I tipped my hat as the famous red cow trotted by. The old man was waiting when I got in, the bunkhouse door open wide. "I've got things ready for you and your cow." A stool and a pail stood inside. Well, he rode me hard and he put me up wet till he seen that my pride was full peeled, but the scorn I expected he never showed. He said, "Son, I know just how you feel. He ain't the first to change his mind after doubting the red cow's lore. Few boys your age have dealt with her kind, but on her coup stick, you're just one more. There comes a time in every man's life when he's forced to face his limitation. Now you feel like a fraud, but your judgment was sound. So, son, you ain't no imitation. Oh, you talked a lot, but you took your shot, which is more than many have done. She force-fed you crow, but that taste we all know. So welcome to the humbled rank, son." Well, the years have gone by, and I reckon she's died. I know I never saw her again. But with all my heart, I hope that old girl never saw the inside of a pen. And though she's gone, her legend lives on, and I'm proud to be part of her lore, for times have changed, and a brute of her kind is rarely seen anymore. The young sprouts now ask me about the cow. Tight-throated, I think of that day. I recall my old friend and what he told me back then, and I grin at these pups and I say, "I almost put my rope on her once, but then I thought it through."

God Loves Cowboys, sung by Aaron Watts. And now that is hardcore country. But it's also Western too, dadgummit. Well, next up, yours truly is going to sing Quit When It Hurts. Now, yeah, I get it. My name doesn't start with an A, it starts with a J. But my middle name, Alden, does start with an A. And dadgummit, when it gets right down to it, I'm programming this program, so I'm going to play one of my songs, Quit When It Hurts. This is a song written by my good friend, Kelly Gazaway. I hope you like it.

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I hope you enjoy the songs that I'm playing. I know that I am, and so at least one of us is. Well, you know, and if you're not, drop me a line. You can get a hold of me at joelaldenwhite@gmail.com. If you got suggestions, I'm open to any of them. If there's somebody you want to hear, send them my way. Hey, if there's some music that I don't have, send it to me. I'd love to hear some music. If you're an artist out there, send me your music. I like the EP3s, but however you want to send it, you want to send me a CD, that's just fine too. Drop me a line, joelaldenwhite@gmail.com. 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Well, I guess that's enough talk for today. Let's go on to another song.

0: What do you say? Let's have another poem. Here's one by A.K. Moss. 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
1: Ernie and Gertie had a dream of ranchers yet to be. When asked to calve heifers one night just to see, Ernie was ecstatic to live the dreams, it seems. And Gertie was almost as happy to live her cowgirl dreams. 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And dreams that do come true when you wish upon a star bring those dreams to reality ever so bright. Especially when you think you want to calve cows at night.

0: Now, it started out a quiet night, 2 hours into bed, when Ernie woke his wife from sleep. And this is what he said. Gertie, get up, rise and shine. There's a heifer giving birth. We need to help her out and show how much we're worth. Maybe we'll pull that calf. Won't take no time at all. We can do like we seen at that cowvention last fall. So Gertie, with her nightgown on, starts to get dressed. No time for that. 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Now Ernie drives the pickup with the heater on. He pulls up to the gate. He looks to Gertie to get out and open it, for he could hardly wait. The wind was cold, blew up her gown. Snow clean to her knees. A heifer was in trouble, so to her husband she'd appease. The gate froze shut. No hinge to hang. Just baling wire there. You gotta lift it over the rock, came Ernie's voice with care. Gertie broke it free. She drug it wide. Ernie drove straight ahead. As she got in, her lips were tight, but not one word was said. Now they found the heifer braced against the wind and in the cold. All bumper with the pickup. You jump out and grab a hold. Just grab an ear, twist her nose, put a kink in her neck, hold her down, and I'll pull that calf. We'll be done in just a sec. We'll do just like we seen. It ain't gonna be hard. I know we'll make a good team, just you and me, pard. Well, Ernie said it with such wisdom, such confidence at heart. Gertie hoped that he was right and prepared to do her part. How hard could calving be? A cute baby came to mind. She wrapped her scarf and set her jaw. She had an ear to find. Now Ernie gooses the pickup, and at heifer she goes down. Gertie jumps out, blinded by snow still in her nightgown, and did just as he said, jumping out to grab a hold of an ornery birthing heifer in that dark night so bold. She grabbed an ear, she found the nose, she gave a mighty heave. But that heifer gave her a boost in the air and blew snot on up her sleeve. With a buck and ball from that heifer, Gertie tried her very best, lost her boots, her scarf flew off, and the slimy stuff she'd ingest. With a war cry, she had locked horns with this muley heifer, twisted ears and kinky necks. A war cry is how she left her. For Gertie done a somersault as if she were a clown, while over her head from a draft flew her nightgown. Face first she landed, belly down, bare fanny to the sky. Gertie didn't have time for questions, and she couldn't ask why. With a snotty blow and a beller, that cow jumped over her attacker. If Gertie could have got her wind, she probably would have whacked her. Now, where was Ernie in all of this? Some might ask you, say. Did he get out and pull that calf or help in any way? Nope, he's in the truck, laughing hard. It's all that he could do. He couldn't have helped his darling even if he wanted to. When Gertie crawled in the truck, she had lost one fight. Her boots were gone, her gown was soaked, her hair a mucky sight. He couldn't contain his laughter. He could have laughed on up till June and said, I never thought I'd see the day a cow jump over the moon. Now Gertie has new boots, new scarf and coat she'd buy, while Ernie is nursing a fat lip and a nasty black eye. That cow needed no help after all, that baby's doing fine. And Gertie, she's sporting a new nickname. They now call her Moonshine. Someday Gertie might laugh, but today she is not. The fantasy of calving cows still has her pretty hot. And at dinner time, with a knife, she's preparing calf fries. Ernie swallows hard, sits real still. Perhaps he's getting wise. For if fairy tales come to life, like a cow jumping the moon, what might his wife do with knife, dish, and spoon.
1: Well, that'll teach him to put his wife in such a situation. Well, next up is Song of the Cuckoo by Andy Hedges.

0: Well, sad to say, we are coming to the end of our program today. It's been a real pleasure bringing it to you. I hope you enjoyed it. We're going to close the program out with a poem and then a song by Andy Wilkinson. Now, Andy Wilkinson is the great nephew, I believe, of Charlie Goodnight. And he's written this sort of Western opera about Charlie Goodnight with poetry and Western music. And we're going to put two of those things together, one poem and one song. Now, Andy Hedges does both of these together in this order, and it makes perfect sense. The poem is Saddling Up Time. It's Charlie Goodnight on his thoughts on saddling up time. And then it's Farewell Paladuro, or Paladuro Farewell. It's Charlie Goodnight's bidding adieu to his beloved Paladuro Canyon after he has dissolved his partnership with John Adair. So here we go, Andy Wilkinson.
1: I never look forward to the end of the day or the evening, drab and melancholy gray, or the featureless shadows of purple to black, or the work finished up, or simply put back while the business of living slowly unwinds. I was always waiting for saddling up time. I slept on necessity, not pleasure, and not for the comforts of night, when the bosom of God cradled mortality in immortal dark, nor for the shroud of cool starlight whose spark like the lamp of the firefly silently chimed. I took my pleasure in saddling up time, and I worried the hectic commotion of morn, the commerce of mercantile and courthouse lawn, the meetings and greetings on sidewalk and street, where horseback opinions and auguring meet. And I argued their rhythms, swore at their rhymes, but was playful as a pup come saddling up time. For 'twas then, before ever light angled to fill the round corners, we'd clamor like wolves at the kill, with horse talk, our yap, our nip, and our bite, latigo leathers snapping cinches down tight in the summer's wet dew, or winter's sharp rhyme, as we readied our horses at saddling up time. When the morning night air was marble, we breathed heavy and smooth, and as cold as a breeze that skitters across the new snow-covered plain. One hand on the horn, the other in the reins, we stepped aboard stirrups, young bucks in our prime, salty as a Pecos at saddling up time. Though I've lived for this moment most all my life, beginnings, not endings, put the edge on my knife, I've cursed too damn much and never prayed well. Maybe God figures to send me to hell riding drag for the devil to pay for my crimes, but I'm damned if I'll go for saddling up time.

0: sit in overalls with coffee cups in hand, hats and caps at the familiar tilt that identifies the man. Dominoes and playing cards start another day. That's the early morning ritual down at the Auction Barn Cafe. The hands that deal the cards are big, the rough and calloused kind. It was to the land they gave their work with honest heart and mind. Life lived by the code where word and shake held sway. These bold and noble knights of the Auction Barn Cafe. Some of them were farmers, a lifetime working soil, a family and a way of life built on sweat and toil. Others might be ranchers who knew the cowboy way. Now they tell of the Bronx they rode down at the Auction Barn Cafe. Each day's a bit more precious now, their sunsets drawing near, so they meet their pards and they share a cup and they bend each other's ear. Some men sit in boardrooms. Money and power makes their day, but pray that we always have men like those down at the Auction Barn Cafe.
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2: Beef stroganoff, beef bourguignon, Irish beef stew, beef brisket, Chateaubriand, sauerbraten, roast beef, Catalonian beef ragu, Mongolian beef, chicken fried steak, steak Diane, grilled steaks balsamico, hamburgers, sizzling beef, spicy braised beef, barbecued beef ribs, beef Wellington, pepper beef, beef jerky, beef with broccoli, beef burritos, beef fajitas, beef tacos. Do you see where I'm going with this?

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2: where we play the finest in Western music and cowboy poetry that honors God.
1: Y'all, it's so good to have you with us on Circuit Rider Roundup this morning, and we're huffing and puffing a little bit because we walked the fence line this morning, didn't we?
2: We did. You know, those crazy deer kick off the caps on our T-posts every once in a while that hold the hot wire. We got to replace them.
1: Yeah, but man, we were blessed this morning. They were all there, so
2: we just had a good walk.
1: We had a good walk.
2: That's
1: a beautiful day.
2: You know, occasionally artists will add a song of faith or a tribute to God on their CDs when they record a Western CD, and that's how we find a lot of the music and poetry that we play for you. John Lowell is a good example of that from his CD, She's Leaving Cheyenne, when the work's all done this fall.

0: I'm not quite ready for fall yet.
1: Well, around here, sometimes we don't get that. It goes right to snow.
0: John Lowell was thinking ahead. That was his version of when the work's all done this fall.
1: Now we're going to go down to San Antonio, Texas. I love the Riverwalk down there. I got to get you down there sometime for good Mexican food.
0: I'd love to go.
1: I'd love to. This is the English Brothers from their Range in the Sky CD, Simply God's Way.

0: Simply God's Way. That was the English Brothers.
1: Sometimes on Sunday mornings, cowboys got to work. Mm-hmm. And no better place to do it than a leather upholstered seat. That's Terry Nash's view, my pew.
2: He drove past the church Sunday morning. His neighbors were filing on in. He thought about cattle he's gathering and drove on up to the pen. He can only get help on the weekends, so he's missing the warship once more. It's coming on time for the shipping. And he walked back to the trailer door. His cowpony let out a nicker. He smiled at the voice of his friend. He thinks of the miles they've covered, and today they'll ride out again. While he's making the outside circle, he has plenty of time to reflect. It's out here where I'm the most peaceful. And it ain't that I disrespect, but Lord, I'm certain you know me. We've been saddle pals most of my life. When this cow work eases up some, I'm there in your house, me and my wife. But out here, my pew's saddle leather. And you know, this life suits me just fine. And the Lord those churchgoers worship, well, he's the very same as mine. For while they're congregating in church, though I don't stop in to pray, I know I can always visit you while I'm sitting horseback every day. I cinch my pew upon the broad back of your most wondrous beast, and together we explore your range with Mother Nature as our priest. I see you and the young mama cow as she stands to nurse her new calf, for the moisture that you bring the range, providing feed for her behalf. I see you out on the horizon, and you're among the quaking aspen, and I feel a kinship with you. And Lord, I figure just perhaps for you and me, well, that's sure enough. And I know we'll get by just fine. For the Lord, those good neighbors worship, well, he's the very same as mine.
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2: It's time for your circuit riders, Alan and Jill. 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
1: Now it's time for our weekly feature of Cowboy Thoughts from Jeff. Of course, that is the late, great Jeff Hildebrandt. Here he is telling us about free range.
2: We can't keep critters in a cage because free range is all the rage. Some folks are so darn nitpicking, their eggs must come from free range chickens. Their milk must come from free range cows. Free rangers have been making vows to only eat what has run free, not suffering man's cruelty. Here's something you should understand. Free range is part of heaven's plan. In a time before time, in a place out in space, God decided free will was the way to show grace. He knew there's a risk in what we choose, and so he left us lots of clues. He left us stories in a book and truths that we can't overlook about the challenges we'll face and how his love spans time and space. God's plan is not about to change. We still can choose to run free range or choose to walk the narrow way that leads to joy on Judgment Day. And if you know folks who just run free, remind them of this certainty. Without Christ Jesus by their side, like a free-range chicken, they'll end up fried.
1: There you go. This week's Cowboy Thoughts from Jeff. Jeff Hildebrandt, he was pontificating about free range.
0: Pontificating.
1: I just made that up somewhere.
0: Wow, you're sounding quite educated today.
1: I think it was that walk in the pasture that did it, yeah.
0: I think you'll like this next song, and I think most people know it. It's performed for you today by the Colorado Cowboys for Jesus, Far Side, Banks of Jordan.

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1: Tonight in Bay Point, Maine, it's beef bourguignon. 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It's what's for dinner.
2: I think if you were to ask Almira Bradshaw if there's one place she'd most like to be, it's probably nowhere else better than riding with her husband along the Yellowstone River. She calls this song Heavenly Here With You.

0: former Marlboro man, Merritt Bradshaw. I believe that song was for you from your lovely wife. That was Almita Bradshaw, Heavenly, here with you.
1: Bob Peterman has a song about something I think that's near and dear to everyone's heart. Thanks for the rain.

0: 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Thanks for the rain.
1: Here's a live poem. I think this was recorded from horseback from Daryl Holden when he was thinking about that tragedy in Texas about a year ago, all those people that were lost in the flood. He calls this pleading. I am

0: families lost. 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Helpless, I just stand here. Sadness fills up my heart. I guess all I can do is pray for the blessings only He can impart. Some think our prayers are useless. Why waste them in our darkest hour? But I think we all know better, 'cause in prayer there is power. The Maker of the universe has taught us to believe we have to walk out to the edge of the light for the darkness to finally leave. Faith and hope need action, and then the blessings will release. So ask God for some miracles and for the grieving to have some peace. We're only helpless when we're hopeless. So lean hard on God today. Maybe the best thing we can do is every one of us just pray. I cannot fathom how they feel, but Christ has borne their pain. Let's all pray for Texas and those who bear this strain. May angels come to lift them up from both sides of the veil. Lord, we need you more than ever now. Please let hope prevail. I love you, friends in Texas I've never met. God, how I hurt for you.
1: Pleading. Wow, that one will really hit you right in the chest. That was Daryl Holden.
2: Rock of Ages. I'm sure you've all heard that old hymn. Comes off of a CD titled Old Hymns of the Cowboys by Pioneer Pepper and the Sunset Pioneers.

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0: was Cowboy Jim Garland, Christian Cowboy.
1: You know, most cowboys are Christian, but not all are. Mm-hmm. It's just when you're out there in nature, on your horse, with God, living outside, how can you not be?
0: You can see God's creation right in front of you, that's for sure.
1: Bill Clark has a CD called Hitchin' a Ride. Now, I'm trying to decide which direction he's going as he's hitching a ride in this next song. You figure it out, between heaven and hell.

0: Between Heaven and Hell by Bill Clark.
1: The album is called Cowgirl's Delight, and this is a delightful cowgirl. Here's Phoebe White singing a classic for you, Joyful, Joyful.

0: Joyful, joyful, we adore thee. That was Phoebe White.
1: This comes from a CD titled Ramblin' On, and it's by none other than the Ramblin' Rangers.
0: Well, that makes sense.
1: It does. It works, doesn't it? It's a song about Charlie Russell and the gift that God blessed him with, the gift.

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You need to carry the area's largest selection of steel and soft toe boots. 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
1: And now let's get back in the saddle for more Circuit Rider Roundup with Alan and Jill. Like to take a time somewhere in our show to just do a shout out to you, our listeners, and all the artists that send us their music and poetry. Thank you so much. You make this show possible, and we do appreciate you.
2: You know, we told you a few weeks ago some sad news down in New Mexico, and that is that the Flying J Wranglers are retired. I still can't get my arms around that. I mean, it's been so long and so successful down there.
1: They were such a fixture in the Rio Doso area there.
2: Yeah. But congratulations again to James and Cindy Hobbs. And I just loved playing their music. This one features James Hobbs. It's from their album Life in the Old West. The Flying J Wranglers, West Texas Rain.

0: the Flying J Wranglers with West Texas Rain.
1: And now it is time for the Jim Young Song of the Week. This week, Jim is singing for you, Diamond in My Crown.

0: was the Jim Young song of the week, Diamond in My Crown.
1: Well, here's something we don't do very often, and maybe we should do it more often. Here's a poem from the amazing Baxter Black.
0: God rest his soul.
1: God rest him. This comes from an album he called Generic Cowboy Poetry, if there is such a thing. And it's live around a campfire. So the sound is going to be a little different than a studio recording. But here's Baxter telling us about Noah, Tombstone of Canaan.
2: Wanted, a cowpoke to help gather pears. Dogs welcome, but not if they bark. Non-drinker preferred to help with the herd, signed Noah, USS Ark. Now, Tombstone of Canaan was broke, and of late had been off of the sauce. So he rode to the yacht, was hired on the spot, and became Noah's buckaroo boss. Get two of each creature on Earth. His orders were clear and precise. To which he replied, does that include flies and roaches and woolies and mice? He set out like he was possessed. He roped and delivered two skunk, two pigs and a poke, an egg, double yolk, and two elephants stuffed in their trunk, two jackey, a double entendre, two fish sticks still stuck to the pan. Giraffes neck and neck he led to the deck, but oysters he left in the can. He tried to get two of each species, a male and his counterpart, but tied in the willers was 12 armadillos, because he couldn't tell them apart. He rode to the mountain, then he looked in the woods. He even went downtown to chase and did the best that he could. Brought him back on the hood. Two elk, two moose, and a mason. This work had... Oh, I get it. So this work had mellowed old Tombstone. His heart became tender and supple. Recanting his vow, he let in a cow and even a Methodist couple. Then Noah took Tombstone aside. I'd hire you for 40 more days if I could be sure you'd avoid the lure of the drifting cowboy ways. But I'm leery of taking a cowboy. They just up and leave on a whim. I know I've resisted, my arm could be twisted if I knew that you couldn't swim.
1: Well, I'd say that was a little bit different look at Noah, wouldn't you? That was Baxter Black, Tombstone of Canaan.
0: Next up, we got Gene and Gary Prescott, coming from their Satisfied Heart CD, Gracefully Gray.

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4: And of course, we love when she sings. Here's her recent gospel cowboy album called Because of Him. And from that is the classic, It Is No Secret What God Can Do.

0: It is no secret what God can do. That was Judy James. And now it's time for this week's Circuit Rider Verse in Song.
1: Ain't No Grave is the song today. Man, what a fun song. It's also known as Gonna Hold This Body Down. It's a traditional American gospel song attributed to Claude Ely, a songwriter and preacher from Virginia. Claude describes composing the song while he was sick with tuberculosis in 1934 when he was just 12 years old. His family prayed for his health, and in response, he spontaneously performed this song. Even though Claude wrote the song as early as 1934, he recorded and copyrighted it in 1953.
0: The year I was born.
1: You going to admit that?
0: I am going to admit that. Ain't No Grave is based on 1 Thessalonians chapter 4, verses 13 through 18. Brothers and sisters, we do not want you to be uninformed about those who sleep in death, so that you do not grieve like the rest of mankind who have no hope. For we believe that Jesus died and rose again, and so we believe that God will bring with Jesus those who have fallen asleep in him. According to the Lord's word, we tell you that we who are still alive, who are left until the coming of the Lord, will certainly not precede those who have fallen asleep. For the Lord himself will come down from heaven with a loud command, with the voice of the archangel, and with the trumpet call of God, and the dead in Christ will rise first. After that, we who are still alive and are left will be caught up together with them in the clouds to meet the Lord in the air, and so we will be with the Lord forever. Therefore, encourage one another with these words.
1: And now, here is Simple Gifts, the Sawyer Family Band, singing this week's Circuit Rider Verse in Song, Ain't No Grave.

0: singing this week's circuit rider verse in song Ain't No Grave was The Simple Gifts.
1: You know, I think most of us have a place in this world, and the people in that place that have a profound impact on our lives. I know I certainly do, and I believe that's the way it is here with cowgirl poet Casey LaCourse. The album is called Drover's Tributes and Heartbreak. The poem that she's relating that impacted her life is called Crossroads Ranch.
2: There is a dove that flies so high. She lives not in the blue of the sky. She's good and sweet with a heart that soars to the Lord who lives on high. I have not met this bird, but will soon. The thought of our first howdy will send me over the moon. I know she'll find a room for me to lay my weary head, to rest a while in an old bunk bed. The dove I speak of is there in Bristow. That's where she makes her home, on Crossroads Ranch, a sanctuary zone. Children, teens, and cowpokes find peace and God, shared out loud or quiet and alone. I know this space. I found the portal to this heavenly place. I met friends, new and old. Here, no pressure to run the rat race. Thank you, Mike and Dove, for my time here on earth, like heaven above.
1: That was Crossroads Ranch by cowgirl poet Casey LaCourse.
0: Kevin Tuckfield and Jay Hamm recorded a song together off of their Honeysuckle on the Wind CD, Song on the Wind.

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1: 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For tonight, mostly cloudy with a slight chance of a shower or a thunderstorm. Overnight lows drop to 70. For Tuesday, more of those showers and thunderstorms possible after 10 a.m. with a high of 84. For Tuesday night, a chance of showers and thunderstorms with partly cloudy conditions. Overnight lows drop to 67. And for Wednesday, we'll have mostly sunny conditions with a slight chance of showers and thunderstorms with a high of 82 degrees. And that's a look at your American Cowboy radio weather. 97.3 in Pecos, sponsored by Ram Country, Fort Stockton.
2: Mary Ward is a proliferate. Is that a good word?
3: Proliferate. Boy, you're just throwing out all kinds of big words.
2: I'm showing my non-education here. Yeah. Mary Ward just has written amazing songs in his life, and we're going to share one of those with you right now. This cowboy will never be the same.

0: is Barry Ward, this cowboy will never be the same. And I got to tell you, you know, Barry and Victoria as a couple, they go around and they impact so many people with their ministry of music, honoring God. And, well, here's a good example. I just saw a few days ago that the Windmill Creek Ranch surprised Barry with a custom-made silver belt buckle as the Kansas official balladeer. That's pretty cool that people just want to let him know how much they love him.
1: And that's a beautiful buckle. So congratulations, Barry. Kurt Cooper is up next with a poem he calls Old Cowboy.
2: There was an old cowboy. He was sicker than heck. In a hospital bed he did lay. When I stopped by to check on him, these words did he have to say. Hey, Coop, I'm hurting, and I need a chew. Could you help me out just a bit? Well, my boys is supposed to bring me a can, but they ain't, and here I sit. Well, I told him I didn't know as I oughta. Well, my job, it could be on the

0: cowboys like old Fred. 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I've gone to prepare a place for you. Now, I'm sure that place is grand. I can see old Fred, a cowboy, in there, in the presence of the great I am.
1: That was Kirk Cooper, Old Cowboy.
2: Hey, Joe, ain't God good?
1: All the time.
2: All the time. That's the name of an album by our friend Greg Hager from North Dakota. Here's a great song from that album, Times Like These.

0: good, it's gone as fast as you made it. Look for Heat and Eat beef dishes in your grocer's fresh meat case. Beef, it's what's for dinner tonight.
1: It is time for the Alan and Jill, your circuit riders, hymn of the week. This week we're performing for you, "Tis So Sweet to Trust in Jesus."

0: I love singing along with the old hymns. I have them memorized from my youth. That was your Circuit Riders, Alan and Jill, and our version of 'Tis So Sweet to Trust in Jesus.
1: When Jim and Jean Martin from Rio Dos, New Mexico, now recorded their album, The Place Where I Worship, they included a song by Jason Jones and Jack Douglas. Here's their version of Partner and His Plan.

0: That was Partner in His Plan, as sung by Jim and Gene Martin.
1: Next up, we got a little poetry for you from the Fall River Boys. It's off their Just Passing Through CD, Cowboy Prayer.
2: Dear Father in Heaven, we humbly pray to guide and protect us as we ride out this day. Keep the critters moving easy and us all safe from harm. Hold the wind to a stirring and the sun shining warm. But above all, Lord, we ask Thee as we get underway to watch over our families while we are away. Our wives and our children as we leave them alone. Set Your angels round about them till we come riding home. And we thank Thee for this good grass and this fair springtime air. We thank Thee most for giving us the life we got here. Before Thee, dear Father, such blessings we beg in the name of our Savior. Amen.
1: You are listening to a little poetry from the Fall River Boys. They called it Cowboy Prayer.
0: You know, I like that theme. Why don't we go ahead and our blessing this week, why don't we use a song with the same name?
1: I like the idea.
0: Let's do that. You know, we've reached that part of our show now where we're headed back into the home gate. And as we close the gate behind us, we're going to close our show this week with a blessing and a song from our Lord to give us a good start to this new week.
1: We're going to let Joni Harms handle that as she can do so well. Here she is singing Cowboy Prayer.

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3: Late December, Lavaca County. The deer forget their breath behind them when they run. A rush of warmth the late December carves up quick and grays in its white bark. We watch from the porch. Both hands on the cup, the sweet hay steam of tea barely brushing your chin before freezing. These are the mammal months, and we are the tallest ornaments in the tree. Bundled, we walk to the pens where the bulls count their hours or just ruminate. The five sandy Herefords, shoals of muscle so much older than the blonde and drowsy curls upon their brows. They are boys, especially the raccoon-eyed one Carl calls his pet. I wonder what it might mean to a bull to be a favorite, and if they have a favorite too. Do you? The Brahma, pronounced Bramer for as long as I remember, stands smoky-hided and ahead above the rest. He wears his pointed ears like vestments of a priest who dresses every morning, even though his shape of God will always be misshapen. They are quiet, each of them, and the trough beside the fence is dry. The pipe that feeds it sprays like an artery that might paint its own cold rainbow. Puddles, mud, and post holes that the bulls have punched. Did the freeze cause the pipe to bust? Or was it their orneriness, allowing you and I to think that animals as big as them might be in need of us? We shut the water off, drag a hose, and fill the trough back up. It might be ice by morning, which seems a long way off. Time doesn't slow so much as tighten, huddled from the broader plains of spring or fall. If you stand here, you can see it all at once, drawn together in a cord that stings when it is struck.

Hi, this is Michael Martin Murphy. Partner, you're listening to the Authentic American Cowboy Radio. Did you hear what I said? The Authentic American Cowboy.

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1: We've been working out a cow camp up at Cucamonga Creek on a late summer gather for now going on a week. My wife and I are helping out a friend named Tim O'Crowley. He and his wife Susan run the cattle in this valley. Each day some different work to do, maybe ailing cows to tend, of course rounding up the strays, and there's a fence or two to mend. Diamond Valley lies before us on spectacular display, a big old slice of heaven on a bright September day. Southeast Oregon, high desert, where the tigers still run free among the sage and paintbrush and quaking aspen tree. Looking southward up the canyon, miles of rim rock walls our right. To our left, windswept mesas, not another soul in sight. Steens Mountain in near distance just flat takes our breath away. The beauty on the summer range makes work feel more like play. More than once I've heard Tim share a thought that I now know is true. Cowboying's a whole lot easier when it comes with a great view.

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1: Jesus roped a maverick. There's but one undeniable thing on God's big spacious earth that drives my every motivation. It sets me for what I'm worth. She came to me a gift from God. He gave me his precious daughter. She's walking proof he loves me. I'm truly saved by living water. My life had been a long, dark trail. Never did I see I was totally busted. By grace, through faith alone, my Father is now wholly trusted. For decades I resisted him as he patiently waited and beckoned. I fought him hook and slice. Faith was for the weak, I reckoned. Who could really believe any far-fetched Bible story? Parting waters of Red and Jordan, or raising the dead for his glory? His outstretched hand never faltered. His loving promise never did roam. Despite my sins and rude defiance, my Jesus kept calling me home. Struggling through my late 50s, reckoning enough of trying my ways, I fell to my knees and come round to the utter failure of my sin and strays. It was slow and a mite painful. When he got his rope on me, I bucked and snorted his lariat taut. Never hypocrite would I be. Some days I'd open the good book. I began gathering with authentic men. Slowly I came to a bit of faith. Even did some praying now and then. Can't say when it happened. Mine weren't a sudden belief. But as time went on a while, I began feeling his forgiven relief. I started devouring scripture. Every Sunday church I attended, I asked God to kick open the gate and forgive me for all I offended. Well, it ain't been no easy ride. Fact is, it's been life's toughest trail. Changing all them comfy sinning ways, partner every day I want to bail. But his mercy seems to be endless. His grace is a blessed salve. He applies it to my many mistakes. Looky here now what I have. My beautiful bride is priceless. No way I ever earned such love. Each time I still stumble and falter, he reaches down from above. Knowing how much he loves me, knowing I did nothing to earn it, grabs me right behind the makings. How could I ever spurn it? My hat now hangs on the cross, knowing he'll always be there. It's where my Jesus bled and died, my black-stained life to spare. Thank you, Lord, for your blood, for enduring such pain and strife. I can never earn this salvation, but I promise to love my wife. I'll treat her with understanding, remembering she's a weaker vessel. I'll do my best each hour you give me. As with the enemy, I daily wrestle.
2: Performing there is our current group with Don McIntosh, Donnie Ray, Joe Looney, and me. My old friend Johnny Bond wrote Cimarron back in the late 30s. In fact, just about the same time I founded the Frontiersman. Over the years, we've toured and recorded with many major Western stars, performed on live radio, and made movies. In 1947, we were in Hollywood, sounding like this. Right about that same time, in another part of Los Angeles, two UCLA students named Herb Newman and Stan Lebowski were concocting a now-famous Western song. But it wouldn't see the light of day until 1956, when Newman gave it first to Gogie Grant to sing for his record label, Era, then to Tex Ritter to release on Capitol. The Frontiersmen became the first, and I believe only, Western group to record The Wayward Wind. Our lead singer on this version, Don McIntosh.

younger days. But I guess the sound of the Outward Bound made me a slave.

0: evening. Here's a look at your American Cowboy Radio weather. 97.3 in Pecos. For tonight, mostly cloudy with a slight chance of a shower or a thunderstorm. Overnight lows drop to 70. For Tuesday, more of those showers and thunderstorms possible after 10 a.m. with a high of 84. For Tuesday night, a chance of showers and thunderstorms with partly cloudy conditions. Overnight lows drop to 67. And for Wednesday, we'll have mostly sunny conditions with a slight chance of showers and thunderstorms with a high of 82 degrees. And that's a look at your American Cowboy Radio weather. 97.3 in Pecos, sponsored by Ram Country, Fort Stockton.
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Well, it's come time for me to sing now. We're going to do our sad number. There's been way too much happy music on this segment. We're going to do the saddest one in our repertoire. It's called Look What They've Done to the Dominecker Hen. You know, we're real lucky to be living in this old world today. All with all the modern technology, we've come a long ways. Even in the kitchen, there's been so many changes. The women went to using old microwave ovens instead of electric ranges. I know that progress must go on, even the things we eat. And science is trying to improve upon the selection of our meat. But some things can't be improved on, and to stress this point, my friends, let us dwell for just a moment on the Dominecker hen. I was told to pick a few things up and be on my way. So I walked in through them electric doors and I grabbed the shopping cart. Pulled out my wife's grocery list and I took off like a dart. I don't usually do our shopping. This was all new to me. But I was making a lot of progress already on aisle three. Chicken was the last thing on my list of getting sold. I headed for the poultry section just as hard as I could go. I stopped my cart and I stood there for a while, amazed at all them chicken parts that were stacked.

Smoking is a common thing now, and just to prove my point, on almost every corner they're opening up a brand new chicken joint. There's Bojangles, Colonel Sanders, and Lee's famous recipe. There's gizzards, guts, and liver strolled out as far as you can see. They're cashing in on the old chicken, I know that for a fact. Oh, I've noticed you folks up north are trying to get in on the act. The Dominacker hen has been disgraced, and perhaps the lowest blow is when them Yankees proclaim

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1: The Cavs were all down at the lease ground by town at the old Rodriguez's place. They've come quite a ways. It took nearly all day to get them on home without Chase. It was a hard drive, and for God's sakes alive, we drove them the best we know how. The cold did not wait, nor we'd anticipate that it'd be this tough on our cows. But the heifers sure flew when I swear that they knew that the pens were just out of sight. The cold had set in overnight with fall's end. We're lucky we got them back right. When they got to the pens, their breath blew like a sin, like their lungs were all filled up with lead. The temperature dropped and the mercury popped. Out the gate is low end at the shed. And while they waited for feed, caught a breath they sure needed to rest and build back a reserve. We'd heard it in songs that night was sure long. We're lucky they did find their nerve. At sunrise, they're alive. This cold they survived with nary a froze hoof or an ear. It was 10 below hot. It's all heart that they got while they waited for the storm.

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1: Why don't you get out of Dodge while you're still alive?

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Partner, you're listening to the Authentic American Cowboy Radio. Did you hear what I said? 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

After Grandma's passing, it came time to pack away her possessions. It was a reminder that day that death is one of life's hard lessons. She was a good woman, loved by all and taken before her time. Now the ranch will be divided up into his, hers, and mine. While cleaning out a drawer full of long johns and woolen socks, I came across my name written on a brown cardboard box. I took off the lid, and her familiar floral fragrance filled the air. I no longer felt alone. It was as if she were standing there. Inside the box were just a few of Grandma's special things, like an embroidered hanky and her and Grandpa's wedding rings. There was an old black and white photo of Grandpa dated 1958 and a rusted Southwest cattle raiser's sign that used to hang on the gate. And there, beneath it all, was her Bible with the cover cracked and worn, the same one she would sit and read in the early hours of the morn. Inside it, she'd marked pages and written notes here and there. Some scriptures were underlined, and she'd highlighted the Lord's Prayer. Little scraps of paper were tucked between its old yellowed pages. Each one held a bit of wisdom that would last throughout the ages. There was a marker in St. John, chapter 3, verse 16, and a letter with her prayer that I would come to know the King. So in the days that followed, I read of Jesus and his miraculous deeds and how he loves us all and he supplies all our needs. And I learned about the devil and how he came just to deceive, but how Christ would give life eternal if we would just choose to believe. I found a treasure in the items that Grandma gave to me. Among the things in that box, she left her legacy. Who would think, packed in cardboard, I'd find a grandma's love? Who'd believe that in that box, I'd find salvation from God above?

0: Good evening. 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For tonight, mostly cloudy with a slight chance of a shower or a thunderstorm. Overnight lows drop to 70. For Tuesday, more of those showers and thunderstorms possible after 10 a.m. with a high of 84. For Tuesday night, a chance of showers and thunderstorms with partly cloudy conditions. Overnight lows drop to 67. And for Wednesday, we'll have mostly sunny conditions with a slight chance of showers and thunderstorms with a high of 82 degrees. And that's a look at your American Cowboy Radio weather, 97.3 in Pecos, sponsored by Ram Country, Fort Stockton.
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my strength, just the will left to fight. I hear the sound of the lead as it robs me of life. If I must die, let me find Socorro.

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This is Ben Parks, the sound wrangler here at American Cowboy Radio. Since early spring, I've been rounding up classic cowboy music, stories, and poetry. There's some mavericks and strays in the bunch. Now that I've got it all worked here at American Cowboy Radio, I think you'll enjoy the assemblage I've gathered. Riding herd over this rabble of cowboy sounds are quotes and clips from your favorite movies and TV shows. 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Or if it's easier, just send me a note at ben@rt66.media. 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Several years ago, Red Steagall, the 2006 State of Texas Poet Laureate, put this song together that says what our vision is all about. Here's Red with Rodeo.

0: rodeo.
1: Webster's New World Dictionary defines it as a roundup of cattle, a going around, a cattle ring, or to put it in modern terms, a public exhibition or competition of the skills of cowboys, such as saddle bronc riding and calf roping. Now, I don't suppose a kid ever grew up in the United States of America that didn't play cowboys and Indians and dream of being a Wild Bill Elliott, a Gene Autry, or a Roy Rogers. And I suppose that's because buried deep within every man, whether he wears a business suit or a pair of faded jeans, there's a little bit of cowboy in us all. For most of us, it stays a dream. But for some folks like Casey Tibbs and Freckles Brown and Larry Mahan, it becomes a reality. And I'm sure that they'd tell you that they wouldn't trade it for the slickest white-collar job in the world. Because like any other profession, this hat has its own identity. Like pickups that drive better than Cadillacs. And good friends that mean a whole lot more than money. But then what does a man need besides a good horse, fresh air, plenty to eat, and good friends? Everything else seems like a waste. Friends, that's what this album's all about. Rodeos, cowboys, blue jeans, boots, and saddles. And we hope you'll find something here that's pleasing or will bring back a memory. Because if it does, then you've made us all feel like what we really wanted to be anyhow, a bunch of cowboys.
2: In the early morning rising, as I step out of the bunkhouse and look across the ranch yard to the catch pens down below, see horses standing ghostly, frosty vapor around their muzzles, nickering softly, patient waiting, hoofbeats muffled in the snow. And I'll walk down there to feed them through the cool and misty morning. Break open bales of grass hay smelling sweet and clean and good. Toss flakes into the manger, horses eager to the feeding. And remember thinking that this day is starting like it should. And as I stand there watching, the years drift slowly by me, like the morning fog that's lifting with the coming of the sun. And my mind's eye see the horses that used to be my partners in the days when I was younger and of worries I had none. See, there's the old paint Billy standing right beside Jack Daniels. He was a little sorrel that would buck out every day. And there's Harley, Rex, and Bucky, old Abe and Sox and Ringo, who would try to kick or bite you if you let him have his way. Poncho, Cisco, Cody, and Brick and Dan and TJ. Each were special in their way they did the job at hand. Rowdy, Bob, and Badger, now they were something different. Their worldview tipped all sideways. Nothing ever went as planned. I open up the tack room and reach in for the lantern. I turn it on and see the dust that's gathered everywhere. There's been no one for ages in this old decrepit building. It's hard to see a thing at all through dust motes in the air. And my saddle hangs there lonesome, gathers dust and mold and cobwebs, leather cracked and dried and splitting in the lantern's fading light. With my spurs draped o'er the cannel, rowels dull and bent and rusty, jingle bobs hang lifeless like they'd given up the fight. 'Cause in the early morning rising, as you step out of the bunkhouse and look across the ranch yard to the catch pens down below, you'll hope to see some horses, frosty vapor round their muzzles, but you know that they have left you oh so many years ago. And in the early morning rising, the world is cold and dark and lonesome. It's hell to be the last one left, no one to call a friend. And you turn back towards the bunkhouse with your cane outreaching slowly. You offer up a little prayer. Oh, Lord, please let this end. Then you hear the hoofbeats thunder as the horses gallop towards you. And you turn and see your old friends mounted up and riding hard. And they've got a horse there for you, all saddled up and ready. And as you mount, they shake your hand. Oh, it's good to see you, pard. And they'll find you the next morning by the steps of that old bunkhouse and wonder at the hoof prints that are scattered all around. and in the early morning rising, as they gather there beside you, they'll see that you were smiling, looking towards the peace you'd find.

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1: Well, I'm Hank Fergus, Marshal.
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2: 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And gunmen with big reputations come and go a lot here. Mostly they go.
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Partner, you're listening to the Authentic American Cowboy Radio. Did you hear what I said? 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

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Knights in leather armor.

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0: Duck. You got a copy on me, Big Ben? Come on. Yeah, 10-4, Big Ben, for sure, for sure. By golly, it's clean clear to Flagtown. Come on. Yeah, it's a big 10-4 there, Big Ben. Yeah, we definitely got the front door, good buddy. Mercy sakes alive, looks like we got us a convoy.
1: The moon on the 6th of June in a Kenworth pulling logs. Cab over Pete with a reefer on and a Jimmy hauling hogs. We is heading for Bear on I-10 about a mile out of Shaky Town. I says, Pigpen, this here's a rubber duck.

0: And Roger, them hawks is getting intense up here.
1: By the time we got into Tulsa Town, we had 85 trucks in all. But there's a roadblock up on the clover leaf, and them bears is wall to wall. Yeah, them smokies as thick as bugs on a bumper. They even had a bear in the air. I says, calling all trucks, this here is the duck. We about to

0: Yeah, them hawks are starting to close up my sinuses. Mercy sakes, you better back off another 10.
1: Well, we rolled up Interstate 44 like a rocket sled on rails. We tore up all of our swindle sheets and left them setting on the scales. By the time we hit that shy town, them bears was getting smart. They'd brought up some reinforcements from the Illinois National Guard. There's armored cars and tanks and jeeps and rigs of every size. Yeah, them chicken coops was full of bears and choppers filled the skies. Well, we shot the line, we went for broke with 1,000 screaming trucks and 11 long-haired friends of Jesus in a chartreuse microbus.
0: Sodbuster, come on there, yeah, 10-4, Sodbuster, listen, you want to put that microbus in behind that suicide jockey? Yeah, he's hauling dynamite, and he needs all the help he can get.
1: Well, we laid a strip for the Jersey Shore, prepared to cross the line. I could see the bridge was lined with bears, but it didn't have a doggone dime. I says, Pigpen, this here's a rubber duck, we just ain't going to pay no toll. So we

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1: How are you there, cowboy? I hope you are well. Just slide from your saddle and rest for a spell. Here are the makings, so roll you a smoke. 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You fellers rope steers to down 'em and tie 'em. 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I got 40 a month and the cooking to do. So I guess I'm all through being a wild buckaroo. 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

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Whoops. Now this is what gave us the idea to come down here. This is a song about a guy that... probably did as much for our kind of music as anybody.

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Have you seen a Kansas sunset or an Arizona rain? Have you drifted on a bayou down Louisiana way? Have you watched the cold fog drifting over San Francisco Bay? Have you heard a Bob White calling in the Carolina Pines? Or heard the bellow of a diesel at the Appalachia Mines? Does the call of the Niagara thrill you when you hear her waters roar? You look with awe and wonder at her Massachusetts shore, where men who braved a hard new world first stepped on Plymouth Rock. Do you think of them when you stroll along a New York City dock? Have you seen a snowflake drifting in the Rockies way up high? Have you seen the sun come blazing down from a bright Nevada sky? You hail to the Columbia as she rushes to the sea, or bow your head at Gettysburg and our struggle to be free? Have you seen the mighty Teton? You watched an eagle soar? Have you seen the Mississippi roll along Missouri's shore? Have you felt a chill at Michigan when on a winter's day her waters rage along the shore in thunderous display? Does the word aloha make you warm? You stare in disbelief when you see the surf come roaring in at Waimea Reef? From Alaska's cold to the Everglades, from the Rio Grande to Maine, my heart cries out, my pulse runs fast, the might of her domain. You ask me why I love her? I've a million reasons why. My beautiful America, beneath God's wide, wide sky.

0: Thank you very much.
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0: You know, the last 2 years, we've been traveling around all over the country, and folks everywhere love that old country music, and I hope that the Derailers and guys like them, Dale Watson, and the folks that are here tonight will keep the courage and keep playing what comes from the heart, because that's where it's all at. Here's the first song that I ever wrote, and I wrote it for my wife about 45 years ago when we first married. I was driving an old rig-up truck between La Mesa, Texas, and Seminole, Texas, working for Britt Trucking Company. There in La Mesa, driving an old oil field truck when I wrote this song. It's called The Rolling Stone from Texas. Title song off of one of our CDs on Watermelon Records.

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1: He stands there, calmly waiting for what the day will bring. His ears roll slightly back when he hears my spur rouse ring. A good-minded gelding with a wide blaze down his face, built balanced and solid, moves with confidence and grace. He's good at his job, and he knows when to do it. We've been in some storms, and he's carried me through it. Not bred like a champ, but to me he's a dandy. In front of a cow, he's sure enough handy. No longer a colt, he's getting long in the tooth, but with age comes wisdom, and he's living proof. As he stands there, shifting his weight to one side, I'm aware it's a privilege to call him my ride. Now we gather on Sunday to be renewed by our Lord, but my time with this horse also makes me restored. And horses can teach us if we choose to learn. We must listen with our hearts if we want to discern. He has taught me the importance of patience and trust, and I learned that forgiveness is an absolute must. He taught me hard work has no substitution, and that I'm usually the problem and not the solution. It's said that a horse is good for the inside of man. I believe that is true and is part of God's plan. With no words from this wise and big-hearted creature, he delivers a sermon like an eloquent preacher. As I throw on the saddle and take on the day, I'm ready to listen to what he has

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1: The late great songwriter Von Horton wrote one of his most famous songs with the Sons of the Pioneers in mind. So when the chance to play steel guitar on a session with the Pioneers suddenly came along, he grabbed it. During a break in the recording, he showed the new song to them and they loved it. But they asked what the melody was for a part of the lyrics he hadn't finished yet. Rather than risk losing their interest, Horton quickly answered, "Oh, that part's the recitation." And so it remains to this day. Here's our 1965 recording of Teardrops in My Heart, recitation intact.

has a heart the same as you or I. You know, I know, because I saw one riding on the range today. As he rode along in sorrow,

0: 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Camp 1 is June 14th through the 19th at the Burson Ranch outside of Channing, Texas, and Camp 2 is July the 12th through the 16th on the campus of Weatherford College, Weatherford, Texas. 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

0: off the presses.
1: You better get ready to pack the Madottieville courthouse, for this is a case of man's laughter in the first degree. Well, that's what it says here, but I don't see what's so funny since the fellow became shot. Oscar Budgell, one of Madottieville's lifelong inhabitants, was shot 4 days ago in the lumbar region just across from his hardwood bush. Now, the reason his wife, Mrs. Oscar Budgell, didn't call the police in right away was because she just had her floors waxed and she didn't want the state troopers tracking up her house. Now, we'll be getting more bullets in on the Madottieville murder case. So far, the news has traveled as far as Chicago, where the reports seem to vary depending on which paper you read. It seems that Oscar got shot once in the Tribune, twice in the Sun Times, and three times in the tabloids.
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0: coat and button shoes.
1: Yeah.
0: Paid up with his union dues, and that's what I like about the South. Well, there's a place down south called Doo-Wah-Diddy. It ain't no town and it ain't no city.
1: Yeah, beautiful.
0: It's
1: place.
0: Pretty. It sure is pretty. Doo-Wah-Diddy. Yeah.

cowboys and cowgirls. 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

years old, I had seen some trains before, so it's hard to figure out what I'm at the depot for. Trains are big and black and smoking steam, screaming at the wheels.

start. But she left 50, 60 people still sitting on the cars, wondering what it's coming to and how it got this far. But me, I got a nickel smashed flatter than a dime.

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listening to Strays at the Gate on American Cowboy Radio. This is Joel White. I am your host all week long. I hope you're having a good week. I certainly am. And if you're not, maybe we can make that week just a little bit better by playing some good Western music. I hope you enjoy my selections today. Some of them are a little off the wall, you might think, but then so am I. Well, we're going to start off with Caden Minor and Drifted Snow. Now, yeah, I get it. It's the middle of summertime. Why are we talking about snow? Well, dadgum, I'm hot. And you know how it is. You always go back to thinking about how nice it was this winter. Of course, this next winter, we're going to think, boy, I sure wish it was summer. Well, here's Caden Minor and Drifted Snow.

Next up, we've got Alan Chapman and Rodeo Kate with their song, Signal Fire.

here's another husband-wife duo that just make beautiful music together. It's Bill and Bonnie Hearn singing Wild Geese. It's Ian Tyson's great classic, Wild Geese. You know, several years back when we lost Bonnie, I thought Bill would be done, but you know, his voice got stronger and he got healthier, which was a surprise to almost everybody, I think. Well, now that he's getting a little bit of age, he's weakening back a little. But I tell you what, Bill has still got it, and I still love to hear those great songs that him and Bonnie played together. Bill and Bonnie Hearn with Ian Tyson's great classic, Wild Geese.

0: That was Magnolia Wind, written by Guy Clark and Sean Kemp. Guy and Sean wrote three songs about Sis Draper. Sis Draper was a fiddling character from Sean Kemp's country. When Sean was a little kid, he remembers this woman named Sis Draper, and she was quite a character. Well, Sean went ahead and wrote several other songs, kind of finished out the whole story of Sis Draper. I don't know, I kind of like it, don't you? Well, next up is Randy Reiman. Now, I'm going to let Randy introduce this next poem himself. It's kind of long, but I guarantee you it is worth the effort. Y'all take a listen.
1: It first appeared in the Montana Livestock Journal in 1888, and in 1988, a man named Tom Eaton, who is without a doubt the greatest reciter of verse I have ever heard, gave this recitation at Elko at the Cowboy Poetry Gathering there. And so I learned this from Tom, and Tom, who was in his 70s, had learned it as a boy around the campfire from somebody else. So this is a poem that sort of follows the oral tradition of cowboy poetry, Alaska. It's all very well to write reviews, to carry umbrellas and keep dry shoes, to say what everyone's saying here and wear what everyone else must wear. But tonight I'm sick of the whole affair. I want free life, and I want fresh air. I sigh for the canter after the cattle, the crack of the whips like shots in battle, the medley of hooves and horns and heads that wars and wrangles, scatters and spreads the green beneath, the blue above, and dash and danger and life and love and Lasca. Lasca used to ride on a mouse gray Mustang close by my side in blue serape and bright belled spur. I laughed with joy as I looked at her. Little knew she of books or creeds, an Ave Maria sufficed her needs, and little she cared save to be at my side, to ride with me, and ever to ride from San Sabe shore to Lavaca's tide. She was as bold as billows that beat, and she was as free as breezes that blow. From her little head to her little feet, she was swayed in her suppleness to and fro by each gust of passion. A sapling pine that grows on the edge of a Kansas bluff and wars with the wind when the weather gets rough is like this Lasca, this love of mine. She would hunger that I might eat, take the bitter, leave me the sweet. But once when I made her jealous for fun at something I looked at or said or done one Sunday in San Antonio to a glorious girl at the Alamo, she drew from her garter a little dagger. Sting of the wasp, it made me stagger 1 inch to the left, 1 inch to the right, and I shouldn't be maundering here tonight. But she sobbed, and sobbing so quickly bound her torn rebozo about the wound that I swiftly forgave her. Scratches don't count in Texas, down by the Rio Grande. Her eye was brown, a deep, deep brown. Her hair was darker than her eye, and something in her smile and frown, curled crimson lip and instep high, showed that there ran in each blue vein, mixed with the milder Aztec strain, the vigorous vintage of old Spain. She was alive in every limb, with feelings to the fingertips. When the sun is like a fire, the night one shimmering soft sapphire, one does not drink in little sips. Well, the air was heavy, the night was hot, I sat by her side and forgot, forgot, Forgot the herd that was taking their rest. Forgot the air that was close oppressed. That the Texas norther comes sudden and soon in the dead of the night or the blaze of the noon. That once let that herd in their breath take fright, and nothing on earth can stop their flight. And woe to the rider and woe to the steed who falls in front of their mad stampede. And then came the thunder. I grasped the cord of my swift Mustang without a word. I sprung to the saddle. She clung behind, away on a hot chase down the wind. Never was fox hunt half this hard, and never was steed so little spared, for we rode for our lives. You shall hear how we fared in Texas, down by the Rio Grande. Well, the Mustang flew, and we urged him on. There was one chance left, and you have but one. Halt, jump to the ground, and shoot your horse. Crawl under his carcass and take your chance. And if those steers in their frantic course don't batter you both to pieces at once, you can thank your stars. If not, goodbye to the quickening kiss and the long-drawn sigh and the open air and the open sky in Texas, down by the Rio Grande. Well, the cattle gained on us, and just as I felt for my old six-shooter behind in my belt, down came the Mustang, and down came we, clinging together. And what was the rest? A body that spread itself on my breast. Two arms that shielded my dizzy head, two lips that hard to my lips were pressed. And then came thunder in our ears as over us surged a sea of steers, blows that beat blood into my eyes. And when I could rise, Laska was dead. I gouged out a grave a few feet deep. And there in the earth's arms lay her to sleep, and there she is lying, and no one knows. The summer shines and the winter snows. For many a year now, the flowers have spread a pall of petals over her head. And the little gray hawk hangs aloft in the air. And the sly coyote trots here and there, and the black snake slides and glitters and glides into the rift of a cottonwood tree. The buzzard sails on. He comes and he's gone, stately and still like a ship at sea. And I wonder why I do not care for the things that are like the things that were. Does half my heart lie buried there in Texas, down by the Rio Grande?

after that wonderful poem, Laska, I kind of thought we needed a little pick-me-up, so I gave you Cowgirl's Ride by my soul sister, Sarah Pierce. Next up, we're going to hear Chris Ryden and his beautiful song, In the Distant.

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Well, next up, we're going to have a really cool song about a print that was behind a bar. If you would have heard Strays at the Gate, the weekend edition, about a month ago, we interviewed John and Joanne Lowell about their brand new album that just came out in the last 30 days or so. This was one of the cuts on the album, and if you'd have heard that interview, you would have heard the story. Anyway, here we go. It's the print behind the bar with John and Joanne Lowell.

0: what do you say? It's time for another poem. How about Miska Paget and the Ranch Foreman?
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0: Well, it's the middle of July, and for a rodeo cowboy, that can only mean one thing. You better get to hauling and make all the rodeos you can. Well, keeping that in mind, we're going to finish out the program with a rodeo poem by Andy Hedges called The Rodeo Hand. Then we're going to have two songs by Carlos Washington, I Can Still Make Cheyenne, and A Little Bit of Texas. Now, this is a warm-up for the interview that we're going to have with Carlos and his new single, This Cowboy Life, and we'll have that interview this Friday on Strays at the Gate, the Weekender. So be sure and hear that, because we are premiering that song, This Cowboy's Life, by Carlos Washington.
1: A rodeo hand is a twister. You can tell them easy, because even the short ones have a tall walk. They're dust devil damned with a punch of bourbon and graced with a big black hat politeness. Their rainbow shirts like flags in 1,000 arenas and down every road that ever led to a rodeo. The oldest Indian war gods blow smoke four ways when they pass. The bronc riders on the big rebel horses, they ride the wild ponies and name them to fit. Big Bear Mountain, Chief Tyee, Widowmaker, War Paint, Wagon Wheel, 5 minutes to midnight, and King's X. Calf ropers with the fast hands, Billy the Kid and Jesse James Quick, with the ropes that move like an answered prayer, and the lives gauged in tenths of a second on the snap finger nimble rope horses. Horse and man moving together as though they traded souls some prairie night. Steer wrestlers making the long jump from the back of the locomotive train track dogging horses, the leaping reach onto the running steer. Rope horses and dogging teams as valuable as diamond hummingbirds. Bull riders on the Bramer bulls with the snide horns bent to smash and death as an alibi, the rider outweighed by just 2,000 pounds. Whoop swagger cowboys, ignoring with a care the adding up of the constant stampede hurts, always able to go that other further past the hellgate odds, happily screaming the oldest, almost lost cries in the night. These are the heirs to the last of the old West.

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1: One spring I thought I'd have some fun and see how punching cows was done. So when the roundup had begun, I tackled a cattle king. Says he, my foreman is in town, he's at the McQueen, his name is Brown. If you see him, he'll take you down, says I, that's just the thing. We started for the ranch next day, Brown augured me most all the way. He said, cow punching's only play, it ain't no work at all. That all you gotta do is ride, it's only drifting with the tide. Well, Jiminy Criminy, how he lied, he surely had his gall. He put me in charge of the caviar and told me not to work too hard. That all I had to do is guard the horses from getting away. I had 160 head and sometimes wished that I were dead. When one got away, Brown's face turned red and there was hell to pay. Sometimes a horse would make a break across the prairie he would take. Just like running for a stake, it seemed to them but play. Sometimes I couldn't head 'em at all, sometimes my saddle horse would fall. And I'd speed on like a cannon.

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They patted him down with a gunny sack. They used my bed and all. When I got on, he quit the ground, jumped in the air and turned around and busted the earth. When I fell down, I had a terrible fall. They picked me up and carried me in. They rolled me down with a rolling pin. 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You're doing fine," says Brown. 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"Oh, please, Sir Cain, I walk," says I. Says Brown, "Yes, back to town." I've traveled up, I've traveled down, I've traveled this country round and round. I've lived in the city, I've lived in town. I have this much to say. Before you try cowpunching, kiss your wife, take heavy insurance on your life. Then shoot yourself with a Barlow knife. It's easier done that way.

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1: That's John Brewer with the bagpipes in the background with taps. This comes off the Amazing Grace project from Wiley Cheney and the Easy Street Band. We've all heard that haunting sound. What do we know about it? Probably, if you're like me, not very much. Here's John Wayne to share the origin of taps as we know it today.

It was July in Virginia. The scent of the dogwood and the laurel lay heavy on the land, while the burgeoning fruit of the peach and the apple marked the full sway of summer. For seven fateful days, the trees, the flowers, yes, the very ground itself, had shuddered under the roar of cannon, bark of howitzers, and the crackling of a legion of rifles. Now all was silent. Sledgehammer blows of Robert E. Lee and Stonewall Jackson had mauled the Army of the Potomac, and yet that army was not destroyed. 7,000 men had fallen in that dreadful week, and the savagery of the conflict was grimly evident in the river of wounded that wound through the green hills. Now a new sound drifted in the soft evening sky. For Colonel Dan Butterfield, a courageous and able soldier, was also a man of music. To honor his fallen comrades, he had composed a simple and heart-rending melody. On July 2nd, in the year of 1862, its strains floated over the graves that scarred the dark Virginia earth.

It has been more than 100 years since that sound was born, but those notes have never died away. Every night of the year, throughout the world, fighting men of America from the north and the south, the east and the west, close their eyes in sleep to its call, and in each of their hearts, there glows a

0: doing, folks? This is Clint Bradley coming at you from on the Hampshire-Dorset borders of southern England. That's about 45 minutes from Stonehenge. And I'm listening to authentic American cowboy radio. Ooh, how sweet it is.
1: The name of this poem is My Song by Larry McCorder. Some look at a cowboy and call him a fool for maybe not staying his ninth year in school. But sometimes a fool owns a college degree. He lives a fool's life because he likes being free. This fool has been places and he has lived things that you couldn't buy with a dozen class rings. Like driving a mule team from 2 up to 6. And all while learning those little known tricks reserved for the punchers who spent many years in council of none. Sip their eyes, hands, and ears. Each fool is different, yet each one's the same. And each wears a Stetson, which proudly proclaims he's living his calling, and yes, one is called. For only the chosen would not be appalled by living conditions, nomadic at best. And home being where he last stopped off to rest. The deck stacked against him, of this he's aware. He'll worry a moment, but then he won't care. For something will happen to make him forget some place yet unseen, some horse he ain't set. And then in the end, when he's ridden his last, the memories he lives with depends on his past. He may feel some sorrow, a twinge of regret, for missing some things most normal folks get. But over the long stretch, the victory is his. He lived out his calling. He has been what he is, a cowboy.

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1: 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And I'm out here tonight with the American Cowboy Radio out of Guthrie, Texas.

0: is the county line. This will be your weather report. Can you take your average weather report? It's usually full of your cloud cover and your intermittent rain, not to mention your warm front. But never mind all that precipitation. Everybody around these parts is talking about the big wind we had the day before last. My God, she was a ringtail snorter. A bit more twist on her and she might have turned into one of them torpedoes. Bert Bemrose of Minorca Corners has phoned in to tell us that one of his brood hens, standing with her back to that wind, laid the same egg 5 times. That'll be your news. Charlie Parkinson reporting.
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This is Ben Parks, the sound wrangler here at American Cowboy Radio. Since early spring, I've been rounding up classic cowboy music, stories, and poetry. There's some Mavericks and Strays in the bunch. Now that I've got them all worked here at American Cowboy Radio, I think you'll enjoy the assemblage I've gathered. Riding herd over this rabble of cowboy sounds are quotes and clips from your favorite movies and TV shows. 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American Cowboy Radio's vision is to preserve and promote the American cowboy way of life through its music, poetry, and stories on air and online in a clean, family-friendly format. Several years ago, Red Steagall, the 2006 State of Texas Poet Laureate, put this song together that says what our vision is all about. Here's Red with Rodeo.

0: Dictionary defines it as a roundup of cattle, a going around, a cattle ring, or to put it in modern terms, a public exhibition or competition of the skills of cowboys, such as saddle bronc riding and calf roping. Now, I don't suppose a kid ever grew up in the United States of America that didn't play cowboys and Indians and dream of being a Wild Bill Elliott, a Gene Autry, or a Roy Rogers. And I suppose that's because buried deep within every man, whether he wears a business suit or a pair of faded jeans, there's a little bit of cowboy in us all. For most of us, it stays a dream. But for some folks like Casey Tibbs and Freckles Brown and Larry Mahan, it becomes a reality. And I'm sure that they'd tell you that they wouldn't trade it for the slickest white-collar job in the world. Because like any other profession, this hat is its own identity. Like pickups that drive better than Cadillacs. And good friends that mean a whole lot more than money. But then what does a man need besides a good horse, fresh air, plenty to eat, and good friends? Everything else seems like a waste. Friends, that's what this album's all about. Rodeos, cowboys, blue jeans, boots, and saddles. And we hope you'll find something here that's pleasing or will bring back a memory. Because if it does, then you've made us all feel like what we really wanted to be anyhow, a bunch of cowboys.
1: East of Apache Junction, you can see it standing grand, jutting 3,000 feet above Arizona sand, Superstition Mountain. So how'd it get that name? Did it bring someone good fortune or add to wealth or fame? Or does that name reflect hardship or loss from days of old? Maybe that of miners who dug the rock for gold. People are still searching yet for the lost Dutchman mine. Its mother lode still hidden, even after all this time. No, I'm told the name goes to much more ancient days, to the lore of native Pimas, or bands of Apache braves. Bad medicine, they called the winds that howled from the towering spires, their fear of those mountain winds shared for centuries round their fires. So when early cattlemen and farmers came and heard those Indian tales about the lower worlds they believed behind the mountains' wails, they called them superstitious. And well, there's your history. But while that's how the mountain got its name, there remains a mystery. Was there truth in what those ancient legends say? And if so, are those spirits still with us today?

0: 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Partner, you're listening to the Authentic American Cowboy Radio. Did you hear what I said? 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
1: And there's a bow with angel hair for Johnny Lee.
0: Our band is not complete without a bass man.
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battle, the medley of hooves and horns and heads that wars and rains scatters and spreads. That wars and wrangles, scatters and spreads. In Texas, down by the Rio Grande, Alaska.

0: 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And hey, cowboys, glad you're listening to American Cowboy Radio.
1: And the coyote's way.
2: In a small forgotten cemetery outside of a small forgotten town, some headstones show among the weeds and some have fallen down. It sits behind the Baptist church my grandma would attend, and the gravel road that leads me here comes to a dead end. The buried here are kinfolk to the fourth generation, and friends that were like family but no blood relation. Great-great-grandma came to Texas from Indian Territory. Her folks walked the Trail of Tears and lived to tell the story. Great-grandpa John was a farmer from Murfreesboro, Tennessee. He settled in Cook County, Texas in 1873. Grandma Annie Pearl was born not too far from this space. Now her and Grandpa Ollie rest here in sight of the old home place. Aunts, uncles, and cousins, this is the family of my mother. And when she died, we laid her here not too far from her brother. Farmers, cowboys, preachers, guitar pickers, and soldiers. Some were young when they passed away. Some lived to be much older. They fought in all the wars, the Great Depression, and the drought, and lived through lost harvests, hard work, and doing without. The granite markers list the dates of the deceased, death, and birth, and the dash between those dates represents their time upon this earth. That dash is just a symbol that is etched into the stone. It signifies the life they lived and the seeds they have sown. Over time, with wind and rain, that dash will disappear, but it won't erase their life or the fact that they were here. If you know their stories, the markers can read like a history book, and they left a path for me to follow with every step they took. As I reflect on those that have gone on to be with God, I know their spirit isn't dead, and it's not beneath this sod. Each of them has left a heritage to guide me and advise me. Our faith and fortitude is our family legacy. The inheritance they gave me has no monetary value, but the birthright they left me still stands proud and true. When my time comes that I'm lying in this quiet little cemetery, I pray I've left a name that my descendants are proud to carry. When my heirs visit this forgotten graveyard outside this forgotten town, I hope they're proud of the strength and the spirit our ancestors have handed down.

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0: 16, you know, how to order the 2-franc dinner and all that sort of thing. Well, first, he went to one of them real Frenchy restaurants. It was called I Believe the Shame on You. And he got the book out. And right away, he started calling the waiter in French. Garkin, hickey. Some young fella finally come over, so Percy says, Garkin? Jimmy sweets apple, Percy cuts, and je désire de la viande cuite avec les pommes de terre, and some petit pois avec du pain. Well, the young fella stared at him with his mouth hanging open, so finally Percy said, what's the matter with you? He said it in French, of course. Qu'est-ce que c'est que le matter avec vous? And the young Garkin said, I'm terribly sorry, sir, I don't speak French. And Percy roared back at him, well, go, darn it, boy, get me somebody who does.
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1: A trilogy for Sissy. It's a breezy 10 degrees, December 1985. A hooded, rather slow-looking boy walks down the street carrying an egg crate. Not a disturbing sight, but unusual. Unable to resist my own wit, I quip, "Your yolks will freeze, boy." "'Tain eggs," he mutters, opens the box, and changes my life. A face which couldn't decide if it desired to be blue or white, so it split the difference, popped out like a jack-in-the-box. Scrambling atop her siblings to reach me, hindered by stubby legs and pot belly, she failed at leaping into my arms but found her mark in my heart. Eyes so intelligent I felt inferior said, "I need a home and you're it, pal." Defeated yet needing to make a stand, I said, "I don't need a damned dog, but Holly does." June 1986 finds me mounted on a weekend warrior's excursion. An enthusiastic yet obedient pup follows Frank and me in search of foot rot. I fall in on a steer. So does she. "Sissy, get back here," I yell, and point behind my horse. She stays there the rest of the day. At home, I gaze on her sleeping form and feel her dreams resemble mine. She did so well. And my eyes cloud with knowing she'll never be what she was meant to be. Alone at Dad's, Holly, asleep on the couch, is suddenly wakened by a snarling brute, which resembles our cordial pet in size and color only. Two intruders, friends of Dad's, stand in the doorway, hats in hand. Sissy straddles my startled wife, raised hair and bared teeth say, "Mine." A misunderstanding, but a point made. As we visit, I watch her at play with the villains, now victims of fetch. All is forgotten but by me. No code words or trained reaction. No accidental robotic attack. A purely protective act of agape love which can't be bought, only given. No longer the family pet, she is now a family member. Status earned through rite of passage. Too often failed by true blood kin. She puts her ball in my idle hand and dares it to escape. It makes a valiant attempt but fails again. As she returns with the fugitive, my thoughts return to an earlier day. She did so well, and my eyes cloud with knowing I'd been wrong. She is exactly what she was meant to be. "Mr. McWhorter, Sissy's up here again. Sorry for the bother, I'll be right up." "No, no bother, she's playing with the kids. Just letting you know she's here. Goodbye." Chuckling, I hang up the phone. How many such calls? No idea. Ambassador, guardian, babysitter, clown. $500, laughed at once. Like me, a social gadabout and new acquaintance or old friend, she sees no difference. Always visiting, her only vice. Trusting luck, I allow it over the protests of my wife. Too much freedom, too near the road. But she never goes near it until today. A drizzly September day, 1991. Recent rains make for easy digging for the first foot or so. Then I hit the rocks. My rock bar pounds mercilessly, steadily, into the blameless truck driver's brain. "I told you so," pounds mercilessly, steadily into mine. The grave is 2 hours in the digging. A collar hanging on the black walnut's limb. A hatefully silent mound of black dirt. I've left of a precious child I loved too much to contain. Kneeling beside the end result of 5 years' love and training, I wonder how many grieving parents have wept those exact same tears for the exact same reason.

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Partner, you're listening to the Authentic American Cowboy Radio. Did you hear what I said? The Authentic American Cowboy Radio.

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1: There aren't many better feelings in this life than riding through a bird-songed prairie in the springtime, or riding in the tall timber in the Rocky Mountains, listening to the aspens live up to their name in the fall breeze. The kind of breeze that has a chill in it, that makes you stop and think if you've done everything you're supposed to before the winter comes.

0: was the first to patent a process for glazing roasted coffee beans to seal in their flavor and aroma. Until then, coffee beans were sold green and had to be roasted at home before being ground and brewed. In essence, Arbuckle was the original fresh roasted coffee. Taste the difference that more than a century of experience makes. The peppermint stick found in each bag of Arbuckle's Oreos coffee is a long-standing tradition that dates back to the 19th century when candy was a rare treat. It began around the time the signatures on Arbuckle's coffee bags could be collected and exchanged for vouchers for everything from razors to handkerchiefs. Both the candy and the signatures were incentives for loyal customers to continue buying Arbuckle coffee. Arbuckle's coffee is the official coffee of American Cowboy Radio, and you can find out more and order your Arbuckle coffee at their website, arbucklecoffee.com. 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
1: You know, Texas kids learn George Strait songs the way other kids learn the ABCs. My name's Libby Koch, and I'm a Texas songwriter. 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

0: thanks, buckaroos and buckarettes. We always really enjoy playing in the nation's seat here. We know that you folks have cultural opportunities that the rest of us across this great, wide, and wonderful land of ours don't always share. So we thought to become a part of the cultural activities of this town, why, this afternoon I asked Too Slim to prepare a solo on one of the great instruments of our time, a classical solo, if you will, on his bass. And so now's the time in the program for Too Slim.
1: Bass?
0: To...
1: Yeah, I thought you said face. No.
0: No, Slim.
1: Or all the way up here.
0: Face, you know.
1: All the way up here. I beat myself black and blue working up a big number for the big album, you know, and the Birchmere or something new. So I said, great, I'll play my face.
0: Well, I guess we're stuck with it then, aren't we?
1: You're stuck with it.
0: At least you are. Okay, let's hear what you prepared for us on your face.
1: The world's second oldest instrument.
0: They're sharp up here.
1: I thought these were cultured people, Ranger. The theme from Bonanza.

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1: Well, Woody, let's try that thing we worked up. 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
1: New ropes and skint noses. The day after Christmas, and the cowboy's young son, with his new nylon catch rope, put the dogs on the run. The tree was knocked over by his brand new string, and his mom soon regretted him getting that thing. He's a threat to us all, our home safe no more. If he heals me again, they go out the door. Just be patient. He's learning a trade, and not but through practice are good ropers made. Well, I just looked the way he makes that thing whip. Her cat, he just roped at, and mom bit her lip. All day he kept at it. He caught all he could, and for 7 years old, he roped pretty good. His father would watch him all swollen with pride, but long since his mother had kicked him outside. The black goat and the chickens soon steered from his path, and not even Big Sister was safe from his wrath. The boy learned to throw true like chunking a rock, but soon the dogs bored him. He craved bigger stock. He snuck in the milk pen to stretch his line tight, but that wasn't enough. He sought a new height. Opportunity knocked, for just down the road he saw his dad coming. A green coat he rode. Well, he shook out a big loop and hid by the truck. He'd double hock that horse if smiled on by luck. When the horse came in view, he let his loop sail, but the rope gone awry went up under his tail. Like a vice, the tail clamped and down his head went. He jerked little Junior, whose wee nose got skint. Well, the trio parted ways. They all went elsewhere. The colt to the pasture while Dad split the air. The boy ran to Mother. That colt stole my twine. Tell Daddy to get it. I want it. It's mine. When at last Dad came in, his face was troubled. He held Junior's nylon. Coil was doubled. Come here, you little scamp, he said, spitting dirt. A skint face peeked at him around Mother's skirt. I'll teach you a lesson about healing a horse. But Mom to the rescue diverted his course. Why, this morning you laughed. You thought it was fine when he tormented us with that awful twine. I remember you said he's learning a trade, and not but through practice are good ropers made. The boy knew no better. If you'd set him straight, you'd have not been bucked off and come home irate. Now you think about it. 'Twas you egged him on. You've reaped what you planted, so just leave him alone. Well, that sure shut him down, and before long he grinned. He recoiled his son's rope and said, come here, friend. This rope that I gave you's a tool, not a toy. But I guess you're no worse than me as a boy. Now that heel loop you tossed is just a tad late. So when you throw a rope, throw. You'll miss if you wait. A steer's in the meadow that's runny of nose. A shot he'll be needing today, I suppose. So let's go catch old Chub, and I'll saddle Elwood, and I'll teach you to rope the creatures you should. They strode across the barnyard, the grown-up cowboy, and right there to heel him, the

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1: Now, cowboy, look back at where you've been. Aren't you glad?

0: Good morning. Here's a look at your King County weather from American Cowboy Radio, 107.7 in Guthrie. For this morning, we'll start today with clear conditions. Temperatures right around 71. For this afternoon, a 20% chance of showers and thunderstorms with sunshine. We'll have a high temperature close to 92. For tonight, partly cloudy, slight chance of showers and thunderstorms. Overnight lows dropping to 68 degrees. For Wednesday, mostly sunny with a slight chance of showers, maybe a thunderstorm. Temperatures topping out near 89. For Wednesday night, partly cloudy, lows to 67. And for Thursday, we'll have a partly sunny day with a slight chance of showers and thunderstorms possible in the afternoon with a high temperature of 88 degrees. And that's a look at your King County weather from American Cowboy Radio, 107.7 in Guthrie.
1: You ask how come I call my old mule Ruth, when in fact the solemn truth is that he's a Jack and not no Jenny, that's for sure. Well, there's no call for you to know, but since you asked, I'll tell you so. Just settle back and heed to what I say. It started in 1861, the war. Well, it had just begun to be a war. I wasn't much, so to speak, a mule skinner, not one to seek fame or fortune, especially in no war. Now every man's got a pride, most times it's deep inside about his job, and mine was attending mules. My favorite was a long-eared Jenny. Now I reckon you'll think that I'm a ninny, 'cause I loved her just like I'd love my mother. She was faithful, stout, and she was smart, and friend, she had lots of heart. She'd have been a man, I'd have loved her like a brother. Well, we'd fought back with all we had, but still the war was going bad. For in 64, Schofield hit us Tennessee boys hard. And just 30 miles away at dawn near Spring Hill on early morn, five generals that wore Confederate gray had chitlins and bacon and eggs and grits. Lord, they'd planned to give them fits, but the tide of war just went the other way. The five brave men that led Hood's charge was met by artillery barrage that mowed them down just like so much hay. Now somebody had to get them men, and by golly, I can't remember when I've ever been so proud as I was that day. Just take old Ruth, the captain said, and when it got dark, I slowly led my Jenny to the Harpeth River's bank. I found them young boys in gray, and when on Ruth's back they stiffly lay, I started back, but then my spirit sort of sank. A dad-blame sentry opened fire, and them Yankees did conspire to add me to their list of casualties.

Well, somehow we got back at night, and I thank God I was all right. I'd brought them boys from where they was laying. I hadn't even got a scratch, so I lit my pipe, and when the match flared up, I seen old Ruth was just a-swaying. Blood was running down her side. My throat choked up, and then I cried, and she looked at me, and her eyes was soft and brown. She seemed to say, "Now don't cry for me. We had a job to do, you see." And then old Ruth just seemed to slide right down. There's a marker I put on her grave. It reads, "Here lies a mule who gave her life." And that's the truth. Now every mule I'll ever own will bear your name.

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Mr. Ed. A horse is a horse, of course, and no one can talk to a horse, of course. That is, of course, unless the horse is the famous Mr. Ed. 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He'll give you the answer that you

0: Mr. Ebb will never speak unless he has something to say. 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And this one will talk to his voice, his horse. 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Well, listen to this. I am Mr. Ebb.
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0: 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For this morning, we'll start today with clear conditions, temperatures right around 71. For this afternoon, a 20% chance of showers and thunderstorms with sunshine. We'll have a high temperature close to 92. For tonight, partly cloudy, slight chance of showers and thunderstorms. Overnight lows dropping to 68 degrees. For Wednesday, mostly sunny with a slight chance of showers, maybe a thunderstorm. Temperatures topping out near 89. For Wednesday night, partly cloudy, lows to 67. And for Thursday, we'll have a partly sunny day with a slight chance of showers and thunderstorms possible in the afternoon with a high temperature of 88 degrees. And that's a look at your King County weather from American Cowboy Radio, 107.7 in Guthrie.
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I like to go to Tulsa. Boy, I sure would. 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I'll walk down to Greenwood.

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1: Poor Farmer Jones broke his leg. It was such a tragedy. So all the neighbors would pitch in and hold a plowing bee. We must get his land plowed before it becomes too late. Bad timing in this business sure could seal a farmer's fate. So farmers brought their big teams, pulling implements behind. We would help our neighbor out and give him some peace of mind. So I put my apron on and would help cook for the crew. I had better make a lot, because there'll be quite a few of those big hungry farmers, and you know they like to eat. So us ladies got busy making the veggies, taters, and meat. Now, I'll make chicken and noodles. I don't need no recipe. I've made this so many times, it's in my head, you see. The noodles need time to dry, so that's where I'll start. I like to roll the noodles out. That is my favorite part. 3 eggs, salt and pepper, I'll whip them in the bowl. Enough flour to add a dough, or at least that is the goal. Then I'll roll them out and with grandma's old rolling pin. Some may choose to differ, but I like to roll mine nice and thin. Now the chicken we have on hand, it's in the ice drawer. 'Cause that ringing and the plucking was someone else's chore. Yuck. Boil 2 birds with water till it makes a lovely broth. Remove the skin and bones and that top layer of froth. While that's a cooking up, I've got some gathering to do. So from the canning cellar, I add this to the stew. Carrots, celery, onions, a few green beans, a few canned tomatoes. It'll be tasty by all means. Then I'll add in some herb for my planter on the sill. They were cuttings from a neighbor, and I'm glad I have them still. Parsley, oregano, a little basil for flavor. I'll chop them up and add them in for something all can savor. Then I'll set it all to simmer in my big cast iron pot. Put it on the old wood stove. Add salt and pepper to the lot. Now it's about supper time. We see them menfolk heading back. So we set the whole spread out on Clyde Johnson's old hay rack. The men were tired but smiling and feeling mighty proud when they told us women folk we got all his acreage plowed. Now with our bellies full, we can all relax a spell. We sighed with satisfaction 'cause we knew we neighbored well.

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Yeah. 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Yeah. The one and only David Crockett. Yeah. John Wayne.

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1: Those stories about Africa, about you, they're true, aren't they?
2: Doesn't matter.
1: It does, too. Around my mom, all I hear is lies. I don't know what to believe in.
2: Damn, if you want to believe in something, then believe in it. Just because something isn't true, that's no reason you can't believe in it. The long speech I give to young men sounds like you need to hear a piece of it. Sometimes, the things that may or may not be true are the things that a man needs to believe in the most. The people are basically good. That honor, courage, and virtue mean everything. That power and money, money and power mean nothing. That good always triumphs over evil. And I want you to remember this, that love, true love never dies. Remember that, boy. Remember that. Doesn't matter if it's true or not, you see. Man should believe in those things because those are the things worth believing in. Got that?
1: That was a good speech.
2: I think so. Thanks.

morning, here's a look at your King County weather from American Cowboy Radio, 107.7 in Guthrie. For this morning, we'll start today with clear conditions, temperatures right around 71. For this afternoon, a 20% chance of showers and thunderstorms with sunshine. We'll have a high temperature close to 92. For tonight, partly cloudy, slight chance of showers and thunderstorms. Overnight lows dropping to 68 degrees. For Wednesday, mostly sunny with a slight chance of showers, maybe a thunderstorm. Temperatures topping out near 89. For Wednesday night, partly cloudy, lows to 67. And for Thursday, we'll have a partly sunny day with a slight chance of showers and thunderstorms possible in the afternoon with a high temperature of 88 degrees. And that's a look at your King County weather from American Cowboy Radio, 107.7 in Guthrie.

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morning, here's a look at your King County weather from American Cowboy Radio 107.7 in Guthrie. For this morning, we'll start today with clear conditions, temperatures right around 71. For this afternoon, a 20% chance of showers and thunderstorms with sunshine. We'll have a high temperature close to 92. For tonight, partly cloudy, slight chance of showers and thunderstorms. Overnight lows dropping to 68 degrees. For Wednesday, mostly sunny with a slight chance of showers, maybe a thunderstorm. Temperatures topping out near 89. For Wednesday night, partly cloudy, lows to 67. And for Thursday, we'll have a partly sunny day with a slight chance of showers and thunderstorms possible in the afternoon with a high temperature of 88 degrees. And that's a look at your King County weather from American Cowboy Radio 107.7 in Guthrie.

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1: I pledge allegiance to the flag of the United States of America and to the republic for which it stands. One nation, under God, indivisible, with liberty and justice for all.

listening to Strays at the Gate on American Cowboy Radio. This is Joel White. I am your host all week long. I hope you're having a good week. I certainly am. And if you're not, maybe we can make that week just a little bit better by playing some good Western music. I hope you enjoy my selections today. Some of them are a little off the wall, you might think, but then so am I. Well, we're going to start off with Caden Minor and Drifted Snow. Now, yeah, I get it. It's the middle of summertime. Why are we talking about snow? Well, dadgum, I'm hot. And you know how it is. You always go back to thinking about how nice it was this winter. Of course, this next winter, we're going to think, boy, I sure wish it was summer. Well, here's Caden Minor and Drifted Snow.

Next up, we've got Alan Chapman and Rodeo Kate with their song, Signal Fire.

here's another husband-wife duo that just make beautiful music together. It's Bill and Bonnie Hearn singing Wild Geese. It's Ian Tyson's great classic, Wild Geese. You know, several years back when we lost Bonnie, I thought Bill would be done. But, you know, his voice got stronger and he got healthier, which was a surprise to almost everybody, I think. Well, now that he's getting a little bit of age, he's weakening back a little. But I tell you what, Bill has still got it, and I still love to hear those great songs that him and Bonnie played together. Bill and Bonnie Hearn with Ian Tyson's great classic, Wild Geese.

0: you win. That was Magnolia Wind, written by Guy Clark and Sean Kemp. Guy and Sean wrote three songs about Sis Draper. Sis Draper was a fiddling character from Sean Kemp's country. When Sean was a little kid, he remembers this woman named Sis Draper, and she was quite a character. Well, Sean went ahead and wrote several other songs, kind of finished out the whole story of Sis Draper. I don't know, I kind of like it, don't you? Well, next up is Randy Reiman. Now, I'm going to let Randy introduce this next poem himself. It's kind of long, but I guarantee you it is worth the effort. Y'all take a listen.
1: It first appeared in the Montana Livestock Journal in 1888, and in 1988, a man named Tom Eaton, who is without a doubt the greatest reciter of verse I have ever heard, gave this recitation at Elko at the Cowboy Poetry Gathering there. And so I learned this from Tom, and Tom, who was in his 70s, had learned it as a boy around the campfire from somebody else. So this is a poem that sort of follows the oral tradition of cowboy poetry, Alaska. It's all very well to write reviews, carry umbrellas and keep dry shoes, to say what everyone's saying here and wear what everyone else must wear. But tonight I'm sick of the whole affair. I want free life and I want fresh air. I sigh for the canter after the cattle, the crack of the whips like shots in battle, the medley of hooves and horns and heads that wars and wrangles, scatters and spreads the green beneath, the blue above, and dash and danger and life and love and Alaska. Alaska used to ride on a mouse gray Mustang close by my side in blue serape and bright belled spur. I laughed with joy as I looked at her. Little knew she of books or creeds, an Ave Maria sufficed her needs, and little she cared, save to be at my side, to ride with me, and ever to ride from San Sabe shore to Lavaca's tide. She was as bold as billows that beat, and she was as free as breezes that blow. From her little head to her little feet, she was swayed in her suppleness to and fro by each gust of passion. A sapling pine that grows on the edge of a Kansas bluff and wars with the wind when the weather gets rough is like this Alaska, this love of mine. She would hunger that I might eat, take the bitter, leave me the sweet. But once when I made her jealous for fun at something I looked at or said or done one Sunday in San Antonio to a glorious girl at the Alamo, she drew from her garter a little dagger. Sting of a wasp, it made me stagger one inch to the left, one inch to the right, and I shouldn't be maundering here tonight. But she sobbed, and sobbing so quickly bound her torn rebozo about the wound that I swiftly forgave her. Scratches don't count in Texas, down by the Rio Grande. Her eye was brown, a deep, deep brown. Her hair was darker than her eye, and something in her smile and frown, curled crimson lip and instep high, showed that there ran in each blue vein, mixed with the milder Aztec strain, the vigorous vintage of old Spain. She was alive in every limb, with feelings to the fingertips. And when the sun is like a fire, the night one shimmering soft sapphire, one does not drink in little sips. Well, the air was heavy, the night was hot. I sat by her side and forgot. Forgot the herd that was taking their rest, forgot the air that was close oppressed, that the Texas norther comes sudden and soon in the dead of the night or the blaze of the noon, that once let that herd in their breath take fright, and nothing on earth can stop their flight, and woe to the rider and woe to the steed who falls in front of their mad stampede. And then came the thunder. I grasped the cord of my swift Mustang without a word. I sprung to the saddle. She clung behind, away on a hot chase down the wind. Never was fox hunt half this hard, and never was steed so little spared, for we rode for our lives. You shall hear how we fared in Texas, down by the Rio Grande. Well, the Mustang flew, and we urged him on. There was one chance left, and you have but one. Halt, jump to the ground, and shoot your horse. Crawl under his carcass and take your chance. And if those steers in their frantic course don't batter you both to pieces at once, you can thank your stars. If not, goodbye to the quickening kiss and the long-drawn sigh and the open air and the open sky in Texas, down by the Rio Grande. Well, the cattle gained on us, and just as I felt for my old six-shooter behind in my belt, down came the Mustang, and down came we, clinging together. And what was the rest? A body that spread itself on my breast. Two arms that shielded my dizzy head. Two lips that hard to my lips were pressed. And then came thunder in our ears as over us surged a sea of steers. Blows that beat blood into my eyes. And when I could rise, Laska was dead. I gouged out a grave a few feet deep, and there in the earth's arms lay her to sleep, and there she is lying, and no one knows. The summer shines and the winter snows. For many a year now, the flowers have spread a pall of petals over her head, and the little gray hawk hangs aloft in the air. And the sly coyote trots here and there, and the black snake slides and glitters and glides into the rift of a cottonwood tree. The buzzard sails on. He comes and he's gone, stately and still like a ship at sea. And I wonder why I do not care for the things that are like the things that were. Does half my heart lie buried there in Texas, down by the Rio Grande?

after that wonderful poem, Laska, I kind of thought we needed a little pick-me-up, so I gave you Cowgirl's Ride by my soul sister, Sarah Pierce. Next up, we're going to hear Chris Ryden and his beautiful song, In the Distant.

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Well, next up, we're going to have a really cool song about a print that was behind a bar. If you would have heard Strays at the Gate, the weekend edition, about a month ago, we interviewed John and Joanne Lowell about their brand new album that just came out in the last 30 days or so. This was one of the cuts on the album, and if you'd have heard that interview, you would have heard the story. Anyway, here we go. It's the print behind the bar with John and Joanne Lowell.

0: What do you say? It's time for another poem. How about Miska Paget and The Ranch Foreman?
1: You've been round the block a time or two. You've worked long days, and you've paid your dues. Up at dawn and down quite late, for me, you always proudly wait. 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Up you hop and then you run. Are we going for work? Are we going for fun? I am your ranch foreman. I am the one who alerts you to strangers and guards you at night, protects you from danger like coyotes in fright, who loves on the livestock, the big and the small, who makes sure that they're safe and watches over them all, who helps with the chores day in and day out, who knows what the routine of this

0: Well, it's the middle of July, and for a rodeo cowboy, that can only mean one thing. You better get to hauling and make all the rodeos you can. Well, keeping that in mind, we're going to finish out the program with a rodeo poem by Andy Hedges called The Rodeo Hand. Then we're going to have two songs by Carlos Washington, I Can Still Make Cheyenne, and A Little Bit of Texas. Now, this is a warm-up for the interview that we're going to have with Carlos and his new single, This Cowboy Life, is, and we'll have that interview this Friday on Strays at the Gate the Weekender. So be sure and hear that, because we are premiering that song, This Cowboy's Life, by Carlos Washington.
1: A rodeo hand is a twister. You can tell them easy because even the short ones have a tall walk. They're dust devil dammed with a punch of bourbon and graced with a big black hat politeness. Their rainbow shirts like flags in a thousand arenas and down every road that ever led to a rodeo. The oldest Indian war gods blow smoke four ways when they pass. The bronc riders on the big rebel horses, they ride the wild ponies and name them to fit. Big Bear Mountain, Chief Tyee, Widowmaker, War Paint, Wagon Wheel, 5 minutes to midnight, and King's X. Calf ropers with the fast hands, Billy the Kid and Jesse James Quick, with the ropes that move like an answered prayer, and the lives gauged in tenths of a second on the snap finger nimble rope horses. Horse and man moving together as though they traded souls some prairie night. Steer wrestlers making the long jump from the back of the locomotive train track dogging horses, the leaping reach onto the running steer. Rope horses and dogging teams as valuable as diamond hummingbirds. Bull riders on the Bramer bulls with the snide horns bent to smash and death as an alibi, the rider outweighed by just 2,000 pounds. Whoop swagger cowboys, ignoring with a care the adding up of the constant stampede hurts. Always able to go that other, further, past the hellgate odds, happily screaming the oldest, almost lost cries in the night. These are the heirs to the last of the old West.

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1: I hear something special when a horse hoof hits the ground. There's nothing else as magic as the rhythm of that sound. Could be a gentle clip-clop ambling down the street or thunder at the gallop, all a blur of legs and feet. Don't matter whether barefoot or shod with nails and steel, there's nothing else I've heard gives me quite the feel. I've heard the greatest orchestras and a diva's glorious song and choirs harmonizing like a grand angelic throng. I have seen the late and great ones, from Elvis to George Jones, those with voices that move and shake you deep into your bones. But I hear something special when a horse hoof hits the ground. There's nothing else as magic as the rhythm of that sound. I've heard a child's first words and the whinny of a newborn foal, the beautiful songs of yesteryear and classic poems of old, the echoes through the canyon when a coyote calls a friend, the gentle sound of evening breeze at daylight's peaceful end. And yes, those sounds are wonderful, and each speaks to my soul, but so does the sound of hoofbeats when horses are on a roll. When I hear a horse's hoofbeats, no telling what I'll find, with imagination running free, painting pictures in my mind. Future Derby winner leading on the rail. A Pony Express rider rushing someone's mail. A finals barrel racer turning on a dime. Old country doctor's buggy arriving just in time. Desperado's getaway following a spree. Posse hot behind, aiming to hang him in a tree. A bred to buck saddle bronc flanked and just set loose. Proud Umatilla on a swift cayuse. A bulldogger and hazer closing on a steer. Revolution warning ride of Patriot Paul Revere. Or the horses I grew up with when I was just a pup. Flicka, Silver, Trigger, and my stick horse, Giddy-Up. No telling where they'll take me when I hear a horse's feet. My imagination in the saddle just a-riding with the beat. Because I hear something special when a horse hoof hits the ground. There's nothing else as magic as the rhythm of that sound. Thank you.

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0: mom said, son, you know old Rivers died. 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With the sun beating down across the fields, I see that mule, old Rivers, and me. Now, one of these days, I'm going to climb that mountain, walk up there among them clouds, where the cotton's high and the corns are growing, and there ain't no fields to plow. 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
1: I'm your Huckleberry.
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2: I beg to differ, sir. We started a game we never got to finish. Play for blood, remember?
1: I was just fooling about.
2: 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And this time, legal.
1: All right, Lunger. 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

close as any to being the theme song of history's greatest war. The song started out in a Texas town that became almost as famous for a gal named Rose as for the Alamo. At last count, Bob Wills sold over 14 million copies of San Antonio Rose. It's one of the biggest songs ever recorded, a legacy which the man they call a living legend will leave the world of country music, a world he helped to shape.

morning, here's a look at your King County weather from American Cowboy Radio, 107.7 in Guthrie. For this morning, we'll start today with clear conditions, temperatures right around 71. For this afternoon, a 20% chance of showers and thunderstorms with sunshine. We'll have a high temperature close to 92. For tonight, partly cloudy, slight chance of showers and thunderstorms. Overnight lows dropping to 68 degrees. For Wednesday, mostly sunny with a slight chance of showers, maybe a thunderstorm. Temperatures topping out near 89. For Wednesday night, partly cloudy, lows to 67. And for Thursday, we'll have a partly sunny day with a slight chance of showers and thunderstorms possible in the afternoon with a high temperature of 88 degrees. And that's a look at your King County weather from American Cowboy Radio, 107.7 in Guthrie.

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It's certainly on Caddo Lake and only 5.6 miles from Karnak.

you gonna spend that extra money on? What else is gonna get you up hours before dawn? What else is gonna keep you toiling on and on and on? Man, you always have cows around. Come on, you know that you got too much time on your hands.

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What else could ever bring all these enhancements to your life? May you always have cows around. What else is gonna get out when you don't close the gate? What else will make you prematurely show your age?

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1: An important aspect of the trail ride is taking the time before you slide onto the back of your trusty old mount. Make sure you've taken an accurate count of the amount of time to be spent in the saddle and know just how long you're willing to straddle your horse as the group begins to scale a rough and challenging mountain trail. All rear ends, you see, have an internal clock, and you want to avoid that unpleasant shock as your group reaches the top of the pass and you discover you've run out of ass. As you bounce along your panties bunch, hoping like hell you can make it to lunch, a break which passes in the blink of an eye, you prepare to remount with a heavy sigh. You then employ the usual tricks of the trade. You shift and elevate, hoping to evade the pain that comes from the gluteus max. You squirm and wiggle and try to relax. You smile at others while you silently curse, thinking you'd rather be stretched out in a hearse. You don't give a damn about the scenery ahead, fighting off those thoughts you'd be better off dead. Finally, you view the end of the trail, savoring that moment when you can bail off for the back of your four-legged friend and allow your poor buttocks to mend. Now back at the lodge with cushion and glass, you were thinking tomorrow you might pass. As others discuss the next day's trek, you begin to look an awful wreck. When others ask about your facial expression, you wonder if this time you've learned your lesson. That queasy feeling now churns in your gut from knowledge you have a 2-hour butt.

0: Tonight in Bay Point, Maine, it's beef bourguignon. 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

0: Parkinson here with a KORN brought to you by Mother Martin's Steakhouse on the Pike Road by the turnoff to your freeway. She's only been out there for 6 months, but her steaks are so darn good, she's already tripled her seat capacity. The only trouble out there is it's so darn dark in the restaurant. A Georgian Gertie Saltzgiver was out there the other night, just before George went to his weekly meeting of the Alcoholics Unanimous. And after they got outside, Gert Saltzgiver went back in to look for her gloves. She was hunting high and low, and she finally had to get down on her hands and knees and look under the table. And when the head waiter came over, he said, "Pardon me, Gert, but I think you'll find George is waiting out front. There'll be some dandy steaks out there next week, because Mother Martin just bought that cow of Rainy Bismuth that got hit by the Transcontinental." Rainy, he had first to make out the report. It said, "Disposition of carcass." So Rainy wrote, "Kind and gentle."
1: Good morning. Here's a look at your King County weather from American Cowboy Radio, 107.7 in Guthrie. For this morning, we'll start today with clear conditions, temperatures right around 71. For this afternoon, a 20% chance of showers and thunderstorms with sunshine. We'll have a high temperature close to 92. For tonight, partly cloudy, slight chance of showers and thunderstorms. Overnight lows dropping to 68 degrees. For Wednesday, mostly sunny with a slight chance of showers, maybe a thunderstorm. Temperatures topping out near 89. For Wednesday night, partly cloudy, lows to 67. And for Thursday, we'll have a partly sunny day with a slight chance of showers and thunderstorms possible in the afternoon with a high temperature of 88 degrees. And that's a look at your King County weather from American Cowboy Radio, 107.7 in Guthrie.

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1: The Expert. 76, I think, was the year on that fateful day in the spring. Jack Mormon took us, the pride of the school, to see if we'd learn anything. Rocky and Buddy and Randy and Sam, David and Donnie and Wes, Bailey and Pee-wee and me were the crew. Surely this was Jack's best. The old Rafter O, I think, was the brand. Jay Taylor had loaned us a wad of 300 heifers, all black as sin, and each was a pea in a pod. The course we were taking had prepared us for the task before us that day. Our AI schooling had given us the feel for a cow in a family way. The day was real hot. We sweated a lot. Our smell reeked of something feral. I'd spent all day long just loading the chute. Then came my turn in the barrel. My long glove I donned and lubed her up good. The arduous task thus began. I lifted her tail, spelunked my way in while thinking, this day, you the man. The first few head, I was clumsy at best, but I soon warmed up to the chore. I'd state my findings and Jack would concur. The lesson, I needed no more. Heck, this is a snap, but I'm quite the chap. Oh, Jack is real proud, I believe. I dreamed of praise, report cards with A's, but fate had a trick up her sleeve. After I'd tested about 30 head, the routine had gotten so bland that I never checked to see where I stuck my aching but still well-oiled hand. I was thinking of beer and frosty mugs for Sid Blue's dim lights I did long. When I heard a cough, no, it is a snicker, and I noticed something was wrong. This heifer was really fighting me bad, though I tried with all of my might. I couldn't get in, so I looked at Jack and said, dang, this old girl's tight. Well, the world exploded right there in my face. I wondered, now, what did I do? Oh, finally, I peeked. There was but one hole, for I knew there should have been two. The bomb had been dropped. I knew I'd been had. The proverbial dunk had been slammed. I stood there amid the laughter and jeers, but could only say, I'll be damned. The ride back to school was a long one, friends. A debate I was forced to hear. They couldn't decide who looked more surprised, me

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0: 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Here's a look at your King County weather from American Cowboy Radio, 107.7 in Guthrie. For this morning, we'll start today with clear conditions, temperatures right around 71. For this afternoon, a 20% chance of showers and thunderstorms with sunshine. We'll have a high temperature close to 92. For tonight, partly cloudy, slight chance of showers and thunderstorms. Overnight lows dropping to 68 degrees. For Wednesday, mostly sunny with a slight chance of showers, maybe a thunderstorm. Temperatures topping out near 89. For Wednesday night, partly cloudy, lows to 67. And for Thursday, we'll have a partly sunny day with a slight chance of showers and thunderstorms possible in the afternoon with a high temperature of 88 degrees. And that's a look at your King County weather from American Cowboy Radio, 107.7 in Guthrie.
1: I sit at my grandfather's knee to hear his story, our legacy. His father, plus three, left the country of Germany. A passenger ship of hopes and dreams were the people on this historic trip. In the year of 1740, William Hilborn settled in Pennsylvania in a lumber mill where he earned the nickname of Old Wild Bill. The Indians would at times raid the white man's towns. Kidnapping and slavery were all around. Wild Bill was captured, sold in Canada. Now a slave, a Canadian lumber mill would be his cage. With knowledge already tilled, to earn his freedom would be his task. Freedom earned as years passed. No money for wagon or horse. Traveling by foot, he forged his course. Pennsylvania, he had arrived. Slavery took its toll. Sadly, he was not recognized. New plans were made to head west, he surmised. Crossing the Missouri, he nearly died. Colorado, his new home, he was not content. He began to roam. To Cheyenne, Kansas, he obtained land to call his own. He would marry and begin a new history. I sit at my grandfather's knee and hear his story, our legacy.

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Good morning. Here's a look at your King County weather from American Cowboy Radio, 107.7 in Guthrie. For this morning, we'll start today with clear conditions. Temperatures right around 71. For this afternoon, a 20% chance of showers and thunderstorms with sunshine. We'll have a high temperature close to 92. For tonight, partly cloudy, slight chance of showers and thunderstorms. Overnight lows dropping to 68 degrees. For Wednesday, mostly sunny with a slight chance of showers, maybe a thunderstorm. Temperatures topping out near 89. For Wednesday night, partly cloudy, lows to 67. And for Thursday, we'll have a partly sunny day with a slight chance of showers and thunderstorms possible in the afternoon with a high temperature of 88 degrees. And that's a look at your King County weather from American Cowboy Radio, 107.7 in Guthrie.

0: 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Partner, you're listening to the Authentic American Cowboy Radio. 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
1: On my last tape, I did a poem called A Confrontation about me and my wife's first argument over my boiling coffee pot. Well, she washed it, I threw it away, and was stuck with a drip coffee maker after that. And so this is my experience with drip coffee. On the day that I was married, a present I was given, it was supposed to modernize my archaic way of living. Now, don't think me ungrateful, because I'll tell you that I'm not, but I've always been suspicious of the slow drip coffee pot. For you see, I've never trusted cuisine cooked by Franklin's Find. My wife tells me that's silly, it's all just in my mind. But the thing that's always bugged me and has caused my mind to doubt is a feller could just starve to death if a power pole goes out. It never has been said of me I've treated things unfair, and so one day it got its chance, my new coffee-making ware. So I filled its little basket and poured in the water tube and sat back and awaited this Buck Rogers style of brew. The aroma it emitted was a pleasant one, I found, and I caught myself relaxing to its steady, dripping sound. But something here just wasn't right. The familiar noise I missed, the way it boiled o'er the spout and the friendly way it hissed. And suddenly it hit me. I jumped up and I turned it off. I know it's all just in my mind, but hear me before you scoff. As I listened to it dripping, dripping, dripping, I changed my mind about switching, because its sound was of the bathroom and not that of the kitchen.
2: When we have reached the end of our trail, the cowboy spirit will call home all those who embrace this way of life, allowing their spirit to roam. Through sage and brush from dawn till dusk, under the wide open sky, ride canyons deep and follow trails through the Rocky Mountains high. We'll find set aside in paradise for all those who love the saddle, a place where each day brings only the best, when each morning we straddle our favorite mount as we set out on a trail where no danger lies, hear wind in the wire and each sunset, serenaded by coyotes' cries. The past will come alive for us. There's no present, only time, where we will live the cowboy life for eternity in our prime. We will not be alone as we are joined by those who passed before, and be surrounded by our friends who have crossed to the other shore. We'll have a front row seat when others gather under a sea of stars. We'll helplessly watch as life deals our friends its unavoidable scars. I'm sure we'll be pleased when we hear our name spoken by those who remain, and take solace in the fact, though we're gone, we remain part of the chain. And we'll be the link that ties each of them to their place on the other side, where we are joined again with all our dear friends when we saddle up and slide onto that cowboy throne seeking adventures that will have no end, and greet with a smile on the tip of our hat each as they ascend.
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0: You know, it doesn't really matter where the West begins. 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
1: Slap some bacon on a biscuit and let's go!

vacation with my pack on my back. I'm tired of transportation in the back of a hack. I love to hear the rhythm of the clickety-clack and hear the lonesome whistle, see the smoke from the stack, and pal around with Democratic fellas.

0: Good morning. Here's a look at your King County weather from American Cowboy Radio, 107.7 in Guthrie. For this morning, we'll start today with clear conditions. Temperatures right around 71. For this afternoon, a 20% chance of showers and thunderstorms with sunshine. We'll have a high temperature close to 92. For tonight, partly cloudy, slight chance of showers and thunderstorms. Overnight lows dropping to 68 degrees. For Wednesday, mostly sunny with a slight chance of showers, maybe a thunderstorm. Temperatures topping out near 89. For Wednesday night, partly cloudy, lows to 67. And for Thursday, we'll have a partly sunny day with a slight chance of showers and thunderstorms possible in the afternoon with a high temperature of 88 degrees. And that's a look at your King County weather from American Cowboy Radio, 107.7 in Guthrie.
1: I was toting my pack along the dusty Amarillo Road when along came a semi with a high and canvas covered load.

0: was a time when cowboys were cowboys, and music was like, well, like this, on American Cowboy Radio.
1: It was 4:30 when he kicked the door. He grabbed his boots and his hat, and he's gone. Yesterday's ride left him pretty darn sore as he heads for the barn with a yawn. A cowboy's day, well, it starts this way, and most would say that he's crazed. 'Cause the first sunlight is well into his day. Why does he draw this pay? And riding herd, he don't think it's absurd to call the place his own. He'll whistle a tune and he'll sing in a word, blend it with soft cattle moan. Now this man's life, alone with no wife, works every day with no tear, except for the death of his pard in Blythe. Well, that was sometime last year. When his day is done and he's lost not a one, he'll talk to his pony, he'll yell for fun.

0: eat beef entrees. 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
1: Mom?
0: Beef. It's what's for dinner.
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California gold, working with Shorty in that West Texas cold. He was rough as a cop, tougher than nails, but

chickens on the flatbed out of Wiggins, and we'd spent all night on the uphill side of 37 miles of hell called Wolf Creek Pass, which is up on the Great Divide. And we was sitting there sucking toothpicks and drinking knee highs and onion soup mix, and I says, "Earl, let's mail a card to Mother and then send them chickens on down the other side. Yeah, let's give them a ride."

put down his bottle, mashed his foot down on the throttle, and then a couple of boobs with 1,000 cubes and the 1948 Peterbilt screamed alive. We woke up the chickens. We roared up off of that shoulder, spraying pine cones, rocks, and boulders, and put 400 head of

and them hens commenced to clucking. Then Earl took out a match and scratched his pants and lit up the unused half of a dollar cigar and took a puff. Says, "My, ain't this pretty up here?" I says, "Earl, this hill can spill us. You better slow down, you gon' kill us. Just make one mistake and it's the pearly gates for them 85 crates of USDA-approved cluckers. You wanna hit second?" Grabbed on the shifter and he stabbed her into fifth gear. And then the chromium-plated, fully illuminated, genuine accessory shift knob come right off in his hand. I says, "You want to screw that thing back on, Earl?" He was trying to thread it on there when the fire fell off of his cigar and dropped on down, sort of rolled around, and then lit in the cuff of Earl's pants and burned a hole in his sock. Yeah, sort of set him right on fire. I looked on out of the window and I started counting phone

fried. His lip was curled and his leg was fried. His hand was froze to the wheel like a tongue to a sled in the middle of a blizzard. I says, Earl, I'm not the type to complain, but the time has come for me to explain that if you don't apply some brake real soon, they're going to have to pick us up with a stick and a spoon. Well, Earl reared back, cocked his leg, stepped down as hard as he could on the brake, and the pedal went clear of the floor, and stayed right there on the floor. And I said, it's sort of like stepping on a plum. Well, from there on down, it just wasn't real pretty. It was Hairpin County and Switchback City. One of them looked like a can full of worms. Another one looked like malaria germs. Right in the middle of the whole damn show was a real nice tunnel, now wouldn't you know. Sign says clearance to the 12-foot line, but the chickens was stacked to 13-9. Well, we shot that tunnel on 110 like gas through a funnel and eggs through a hen. We took that top row of chickens off slicker and scum off a Louisiana swamp. Went down and around and around and down, we run out of ground at the edge of town. Bashed into the side of the feed store, downtown Pagosa Springs.

0: Dunn. I'm D.H. 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Stay tuned for Cowboy Inspiration from world champion calf roper Jeff Copenhaver. Jeff began the first cowboy church in America. Enjoy the broadcast.
1: It was 1975 when I was in hot pursuit of a world's championship in the calf roping. I'd flown from rodeos in California to Atlanta, was going to catch a flight to get to Bonifay, Florida. That flight canceled, therefore I had to charter a plane. Well, the problem was with the charter plane is a hurricane had hit these small towns in northern Florida, and every place we went, we'd try to key the lights on, and they were all blown out. Finally, we get to Mariana, Florida, and the lights work. We're out of gas, though. We were wondering if we're going to live through it, but we did. Get there, taxi driver and his wife in the front seat headed me towards Bonifay. Well, he had just gotten some tickets, and his wife said, "Now, don't you drive fast, because you'll lose your license and your company." And I said, "Hey, you got to drive fast. I'm just up against it time-wise." So he'd speed up, and then she'd slow him down. He'd speed up. Well, I get on to Bonifay. The lights in the arena are bright. I jump out of the cab into the arena. By two ropers, I make it. I'm the eighth roper, and I think the fifth roper is in the arena. I borrow this nice-looking white horse. I had this big white calf that had a grandma hump on him about 3 inches tall, which is my first sign I probably was in trouble. This calf, I think, is still kicking. By the way, 30 years later. Well, my taxi driver left me. So now I got to catch another ride back to the airport. I finally get back there. He flies me back to Atlanta by 10 minutes. I miss 3 rodeos that I'm competing at in the next day. Isn't it amazing what happens when you launch out on a faith adventure? As long as you play it safe, not pursuing your dream, there's going to be minimal challenges. It's like the difference between being in a wading pool or jumping into a river. River Rapids. The joy and excitement in the river is truly the discovery. God is awesome and mighty in your life, and he'll back you up and be with you in every life situation. Hey, hurricanes, landing lights, taxi drivers, their wives, white calves, white horses, departing airplanes. Hey, so what, champion? Keep your head up. God wants you to win. You can do it.
2: 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That's the letter U, the number 2, win.org. 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Stay happy.
3: Good morning. 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For this morning, we'll start today with clear conditions. Temperatures right around 71. For this afternoon, a 20% chance of showers and thunderstorms with sunshine. We'll have a high temperature close to 92. For tonight, partly cloudy, slight chance of showers and thunderstorms. Overnight lows dropping to 68 degrees. For Wednesday, mostly sunny with a slight chance of showers, maybe a thunderstorm. Temperatures topping out near 89. For Wednesday night, partly cloudy, lows to 67. And for Thursday, we'll have a partly sunny day with a slight chance of showers and thunderstorms possible in the afternoon with a high temperature of 88 degrees. And that's a look at your King County weather from American Cowboy Radio, 107.7 in Guthrie.

I know what you're wondering, why a man would even want to be a cowboy. It's long hours and short pay, there just ain't no fortune and fame. But I figures we like cowboying because the good Lord lets us see and do what are called cowboy things. Now, have you ever seen a red-tailed hawk up on its early morning flight? Have you ever rid up on a brand new baby calf a-sucking up his first breath of life? Well, I don't know that I can tell you exactly what I mean, but it's a good feeling. It's a cowboy thing. Like watching a young coyote pup bounce across the prairie chasing its first meal. A riding night herd under a blanket of stars when a big old yellow moon comes a-rising over that hill. It'll put a lump in your throat, if you know what I mean. I reckon you might. It's a cowboy thing. Like taking a young colt and putting

0: Him under forced saddle, and you cinch him down tight, and he steps up and takes you a deep straddle. You pull his nose around, and he makes his first move. 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Man that rides wild horses gotta be a little touched or insane, but well, you gotta get there on the edge of life. It's a cowboy thing. 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He'll offer you 10, but you won't take it. You'll simply say neighbors got to be neighbors now and again. You know, city folks find that mighty peculiar and strange, being a neighbor, that is. But in the West, well, it's a cowboy thing. Like gathering a wild herd, and a big old gal breaks out in a dead run, and you shake you out a loop, and you catch her quick, and your daddy can say, "I got you, you old son of a gun." You and the boys have done a day's work, and you've earned yourself a good rest. And you're heading back to the bunkhouse when you happen to look over your shoulder towards the west. There's 100 colors of fire spread across that western sky. You know you was born to be a cowboy. You don't need no psychiatrist or a couch to figure out why. No, it's long hours and short pay, and there won't be no fortune or fame. But the good Lord rewards you each and every day by letting you do and see what I call cowboy things.
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This is Ben Parks, the sound wrangler here at American Cowboy Radio. Since early spring, I've been rounding up classic cowboy music, stories, and poetry. There's some Mavericks and Strays in the bunch. Now that I've got it all worked here at American Cowboy Radio, I think you'll enjoy the assemblage I've gathered. Riding herd over this rabble of cowboy sounds are quotes and clips from your favorite movies and TV shows. 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American Cowboy Radio's vision is to preserve and promote the American cowboy way of life through its music, poetry, and stories on air and online in a clean, family-friendly format. Several years ago, Red Steagall, the 2006 State of Texas Poet Laureate, put this song together that says what our vision is all about. Here's Red with Rodeo.

0: Dictionary defines it as a roundup of cattle, a going around, a cattle ring, or to put it in modern terms, a public exhibition or competition of the skills of cowboys, such as saddle bronc riding and calf roping. Now, I don't suppose a kid ever grew up in the United States of America that didn't play cowboys and Indians and dream of being a Wild Bill Elliott, a Gene Autry, or Roy Rogers. And I suppose that's because buried deep within every man, whether he wears a business suit or a pair of faded jeans, there's a little bit of cowboy in us all. For most of us, it stays a dream. But for some folks like Casey Tibbs and Freckles Brown and Larry Mahan, it becomes a reality. And I'm sure that they'd tell you that they wouldn't trade it for the slickest white-collar job in the world. Because like any other profession, this hat has its own identity. Like pickups that drive better than Cadillacs. And good friends that mean a whole lot more than money. But then what does a man need besides a good horse, fresh air, plenty to eat, and good friends? Everything else seems like a waste. Friends, that's what this album's all about. Rodeos, cowboys, blue jeans, boots, and saddles. And we hope you'll find something here that's pleasing or will bring back a memory. Because if it does, then you've made us all feel like what we really wanted to be anyhow, a bunch of cowboys.
1: There's just a hint of morning as I saddle up my buckskin. The early spring is chilly with the promise of some snow. And I head out towards the ridgeline, my day's work there before me. Checking fence and prowling cattle, take the sick ones down below. But my mind is drifting elsewhere as I climb up in the foothills. My buckskin takes the well-known trails we've traveled for so long. The day is warming slowly as the sun climbs up the heavens. The snow that drifted earlier now melts and soon is gone. I hardly see the cattle that are grazing there before me. Calves suckle on their mamas, barely notice that I'm near. But my mind is in the city with my friend who lays there fighting. His life hangs in the balance, and I'm helpless over here. His big old heart just failed him, his best year still before him. He must have used it up while helping others on the way. Now machines there keep him breathing, arms full of tubes and needles. His friends all sitting around him, but there's nothing they can say. Oh, I'd give anything to be there to see if I could help him. But life gets in the way sometimes, there's nothing I can do. So I ride on through the daylight, trying hard to get my work done, because that's the way he'd want it if he was out here too. And I think about him riding through the heavens up above me, his earthly body resting now, his spirit living still. His good old horse beneath him, striding lightly through the meadow, old friends and family waiting for him by a distant hill. So they'll ride out there together on heaven's open ranges, green grass swishing softly around their horses' feet. And there won't be any fences nor highways to control them. They'll just ride on to eternity, the Savior there to greet. Someday I'll ride there with him through sagebrush and tall pine trees, the pastures full of good green grass that's standing stirrup tall. And we'll laugh and tell old stories like we did back in the old days, both living now forever, for we've heard the Master's call.

0: 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For this afternoon, a 20% chance of showers and thunderstorms with sunshine. We'll have a high temperature close to 92. For tonight, partly cloudy, slight chance of showers and thunderstorms. Overnight lows dropping to 68 degrees. For Wednesday, mostly sunny with a slight chance of showers, maybe a thunderstorm. Temperatures topping out near 89. For Wednesday night, partly cloudy, lows to 67. And for Thursday, we'll have a partly sunny day with a slight chance of showers and thunderstorms possible in the afternoon with a high temperature of 88 degrees. And that's a look at your King County weather from American Cowboy Radio 107.7 in Guthrie.
1: Welcome to the corral, my friends, and the Bar Nothing Trio. Here is a number here, cowboy song. This is sort of a long one, and it's about a halfway through song. I wrote this song about a cowboy that was killed in Madison Square Garden riding bulls. Mm-hmm. But I never could write about a bull, see? So I wrote it about a cowboy and a horse. And it's called Old Red. A little introduction there, Tex.

0: those who've never trained a horse, here's something you should know. It's about what's called the round pen. It's where most horses go to learn to follow signals through a tender teaching touch. But horses in the round pen can only learn so much. Like ponies, we can study until the cows come home in the safety of our round pen. But really, we should roam outside our Bible study group, outside our church's walls, and use the training where it counts, in grocery stores or malls or at the doctor's office or any other place where we can show God's saving love and talk about His grace. God tells us we should go and do, so we should get a grip. Security's not the round pen, it's in relationship. We know that God is faithful, and with Him we'll succeed. So let's all leave the round pen with Jesus in the lead.
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3: Squire Omar Barker wrote Pert Near. They called him Pert Near Perkins, and unless the booger lied, he had Pert Near done most everything that he had ever tried. He'd Pert Near been a preacher, and he'd Pert Near roped a bear, and he'd met up with Comanches once, and Pert Near lost his hair. He'd Pert Near wed an heiress who had money by the keg. He'd Pert Near caught the measles, and he'd Pert Near broke his leg, and he'd Pert Near been a trail boss, and according to his claim, he had Pert Near shot Bill Hickok, which had Pert Near won him fame. Hey, Pert Near rode some horses on which no one else had stuck. In fact, this was the cowboy who had Pert Near drowned the duck. Now, mostly all the cowboys on the Lazy SB spread, they took this talking with a grin and let him fight his head. But one named Tom McGinnis sort of told it to him tough. He said, "You're working for an outfit now where Pert Near ain't enough. We tie our last ropes to the horn, and what we catch we hold, and Pert Near is one alibi we never do unfold. In fact, right now I'll tell you that no words I ever hear sound quite so plain damn useless as that little pair Pert Near." That's how old Tom McGinnis laid it right out on the line, and like a heap of preaching talk, it sounded mighty fine. Till one day, Tom McGinnis was riding out alone. He lamed his horse and had to catch some Nestor neighbor's roan to ride back to the ranch on. And somewhere along the way, a bunch of Nestors held him up, and there was hell to pay. Tom claimed he hadn't stole the horse, just borrowed him to ride. Them Nestors hated cowboys, and they told him that he lied. They cussed him for a horse thief. They caught him with the goods, and they set right out to hang him in a nearby patch of woods. They had old Tom surrounded with their guns all cocked to shoot. It looked like this old cowpoke had sure heard his last owl hoot. They tied a rope round his neck, they throwed a roar of limb, and Tom McGinnis Pert Near knowed this was the last of him. Till suddenly some shots rang out from somewhere up the hill. Them Nestors dropped that rope and ran like Nestors often will when the bullets go to whizzing, and Tom's heart leapt up with hope to see old Pert Near Perkins come a-riding at a lope. "Looks like I Pert Near got here just in time," old Perkins said, "to see them fellers hang you." Tom's face turned kind of red. "You Pert Near did," he Pert Near grinned. "They Pert Near had me strung. You're a-looking at a cowboy who has Pert Near just been hung. And also one that's changed his mind, for no words ever said sound quite as sweet as Pert Near when a man's been Pert Near dead."

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Scratching and biting for a wagon full of gold. My piece of land, my cattle brand, a place to rest my head.

0: indeed. 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

0: Good afternoon. Here's a look at your King County weather from American Cowboy Radio 107.7 in Guthrie. For this afternoon, a 20% chance of showers and thunderstorms with sunshine. We'll have a high temperature close to 92. For tonight, partly cloudy, slight chance of showers and thunderstorms. Overnight lows dropping to 68 degrees. For Wednesday, mostly sunny with a slight chance of showers, maybe a thunderstorm. Temperatures topping out near 89. For Wednesday night, partly cloudy, lows to 67. And for Thursday, we'll have a partly sunny day with a slight chance of showers and thunderstorms possible in the afternoon with a high temperature of 88 degrees. And that's a look at your King County weather from American Cowboy Radio 107.7 in Guthrie.
1: The cultural celebrations in Oklahoma generally focus on three things: history, food, and music. And what about the music? From Deep Deuce and Kane's Ballroom to Nashville and the New York Metropolitan Opera, Oklahoma has long laid claim to generations of talented musicians, singers, songwriters, filmmakers, and fine artists. We may be flyover country to the east and left coast, but the talent of Oklahoma is known, seen, and heard all over the world. There is one fellow that folks think of when we think of Oklahoma music, and that fellow is Bob Wills.

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1: Now, we all know that cowboys never tell a lie, and we dang sure never do any bragging on ourselves. But we do come at the truth from a little bit of a different direction once in a while. I was born full-grown with 9 rows of jaw teeth and holes bored for more. There was spurs on my feet and a rawhide quirt in my hand. And when they opens up that chute gate, I come out a-riding a panther and roping the long-horned whales. I've rode everything with hair on it. And I've rode a few things that was just too rough to grow any hair. I've rode bull moose on the prod, she-grizzlies, and long bolts of lightning. Mountain lions are my playmates, and when I feel cold and lonesome, I bed down in a den full of rattlesnakes, because they always make me feel nice and warm. To keep alive, I eat stick, dynamite, and cactus, and the Grand Canyon ain't nothing but my beanhole. When I get thirsty, I drink cyanide cut with alkali, and when I go to sleep, I pillow my head on the bighorn. I lay my boots in Colorado and my hat in Montana. I can stretch out my arms clean out from the Crazy Woman Fork plumb over to the upper Gray Bull River. And my bed tarp covers half of Texas and all of old Mexico. But there's one thing for sure and certain. And if you boys really wants to know, I'll tell you that I'm still a long way short of being the daddy of them all. Because he's full growed. And as any man that really knows can see, well, hell, boys, I ain't nothing but a youngin'.
2: I'd rather sleep in a box or like a tramp on the street than a fine feather bed without your little old coat.

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1: There's a horse coming. I can hear its hooves beating a tattoo on the hard pack of the alkali flats beneath this mountain ridge in the neck of the valley below. There's a horse coming. It's coming from the north, from the place of spirit, from the place of wisdom and knowledge. It has purpose and intention. And it knows where it's supposed to go. There's a horse coming. The indigo vault of space is full of stars. The moon shines on the alkali. This mountain's full of shadows, just like a person's soul. There's a horse coming. It's a white horse. Its mane and tail are flying. I know this horse. I remember. I've always known. You know him too. Maybe you just don't remember.

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afternoon, here's a look at your King County weather from American Cowboy Radio 107.7 in Guthrie. For this afternoon, a 20% chance of showers and thunderstorms with sunshine. We'll have a high temperature close to 92. For tonight, partly cloudy, slight chance of showers and thunderstorms. Overnight lows dropping to 68 degrees. For Wednesday, mostly sunny with a slight chance of showers, maybe a thunderstorm. Temperatures topping out near 89. For Wednesday night, partly cloudy, lows to 67. And for Thursday, we'll have a partly sunny day with a slight chance of showers and thunderstorms possible in the afternoon with a high temperature of 88 degrees. And that's a look at your King County weather from American Cowboy Radio 107.7 in Guthrie.

ask me why I love her? Well, give me time. I'll explain. You've seen a Kansas sunset or an Arizona rain? Have you drifted on a bayou down Louisiana way? Have you watched the cold fog drifting over San Francisco Bay? Have you heard a Bob White calling in the Carolina pines? Or heard the bellow of a diesel in the Appalachia mines? Does the call of the Niagara thrill you when you hear her waters roar? You look with awe and wonder at her Massachusetts shore, where men who braved a hard new world first stepped on Plymouth Rock. Do you think of them when you stroll along a New York City dock? Have you seen a snowflake drifting in the Rockies way up high? Have you seen the sun come blazing down from a bright Nevada sky? You hail to the Columbia as she rushes to the sea, or bow your head at Gettysburg and our struggle to be free? Have you seen the mighty Teton? You watched an eagle soar? Have you seen the Mississippi roll along Missouri's shore? Have you felt a chill at Michigan when on a winter's day her waters rage along the shore in thunderous display? Does the word aloha make you warm? You stare in disbelief when you see the surf come roaring in at Waimea Reef? From Alaska's cold to the Everglades, from the Rio Grande to Maine, my heart cries out, my pulse runs fast, the might of her domain. You ask me why I love her? I've a million reasons why. My beautiful America, beneath God's wide, wide.

0: 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The other job is to keep the stock happy, so we're out feeding the calves. 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
1: Perchance double entendre in this poem, dependent on your purview of a cougar. My position, far enough to remain safe, too far to warn, gave view of the stealthy being. Rousing circumspect was this figure, intact, yet aged and worn, striding towards its mark unseeing. Its victim to be, unknowing of stalking presence, advancing with a hunger deep. Each maneuver closer, rhythmically and gracefully dancing forward to its leap. Its prey now aware and seemingly unconcerned of its stalking as it ambled distracted. The hunted, intrepid and aloof of youth and rawness balking the toil to be extracted. The huntress' gait quickens. She leaps, cornering her feast, pawing as if a toy. Two hearts thumping, one to be devoured by this beast, cougar,

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Beef. It's what's for dinner.

0: that chair and gonna have a Popeye cartoon in a minute.
1: Good afternoon. Here's a look at your King County weather from American Cowboy Radio 107.7 in Guthrie. For this afternoon, a 20% chance of showers and thunderstorms with sunshine. We'll have a high temperature close to 92. For tonight, partly cloudy, slight chance of showers and thunderstorms. Overnight lows dropping to 68 degrees. For Wednesday, mostly sunny with a slight chance of showers, maybe a thunderstorm. Temperatures topping out near 89. For Wednesday night, partly cloudy, lows to 67. And for Thursday, we'll have a partly sunny day with a slight chance of showers and thunderstorms possible in the afternoon with a high temperature of 88 degrees. And that's a look at your King County weather from American Cowboy Radio 107.7 in Guthrie.

I'd like to go to Tulsa. Boy, I sure would. Let me off on Archer. I'll walk down to Greenwood Day.

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was known as the Frontiersman and Joni during that time. Oh, what a sweet sound Joni Hall brought us. On the other end of the scale, musical that is, was the fine bass voice of Hal Southern, who was also proving himself to be a fine songwriter. I remember well the day Wayne West and I drove to his house to pick him up for a recording session we were doing with Eddie Dean. Hal came out to the car, guitar in hand, and told us he had a dream that night. When he woke up, he set it to music. There in my car, he gave the first public performance of it. I insisted he show it to Eddie Dean, who dived on it. That day, he and our group made the first record of it. And depending on who sang it, it has since been called Hillbilly Heaven, Gospel Heaven, even DJ Heaven, and of course, Cowboy Heaven.

night I dreamed I went to Cabo Heaven, and you knew who the doorman was. 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Well, I asked him to show me around a bit, and he was right pleased to. Then he says, hi, I'd like for you now to meet some wonderful friends of mine. 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

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I'm sure you'll know their names. Sure enough, there was Tex Ritter, Jimmy Wakely, Marty Robbins, Bob Nolan, Doc of Gunsmoke, Hoss of Bonanza, and a whole host of others too numerous to mention, except maybe Mr.

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And he showed me the longest list of names I ever saw. So I started to read some of them out of the old tally book.

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1: Thank you, Colonel. 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Always heard of Southern hospitality. 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
2: Well, I thought my men would do better, Colonel, seeing as how this is the first time in years we had you Yankees outnumbered. Y'all come back, yeah?
1: Windage and elevation, Mrs. Langdon. Windage and elevation.
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1: 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Here's a look at your King County weather from American Cowboy Radio 107.7 in Guthrie. For this afternoon, a 20% chance of showers and thunderstorms with sunshine. We'll have a high temperature close to 92. For tonight, partly cloudy, slight chance of showers and thunderstorms. Overnight lows dropping to 68 degrees. For Wednesday, mostly sunny with a slight chance of showers, maybe a thunderstorm. Temperatures topping out near 89. For Wednesday night, partly cloudy, lows to 67. And for Thursday, we'll have a partly sunny day with a slight chance of showers and thunderstorms possible in the afternoon with a high temperature of 88. Degrees. And that's a look at your King County weather from American Cowboy Radio 107.7 in Guthrie.
2: They lie in boot hills all through the West. The outlaws, the gunslingers, the Billy the Kids, and worse. Say a fellow like the coward that shot Bill Hickok in the back. There's always one like that in every time of history. Most of them were varmints, but every once in a while in one of them, there may have lived a man. He lay face down on the desert sand, clutching a six-gun in his hand. Shot from behind, I thought he was dead, for under his heart was an ounce of lead. But a spark still burned, so I used my knife, and late that night, I saved the life of Ringo.
3: Ringo, Ringo.
2: I nursed him till the danger passed. The days went by, he mended fast. And then from dawn till setting sun, he practiced with that deadly gun. And hour on hour, I watched in awe. No human being could match the draw of Ringo.
3: Ringo, Ringo.
2: One day we rode the mountain crest, and I went east and he went west. I took to law and wore a star while he spread terror near and far. With lead and blood he gained such fame all through the West, they feared the name of Ringo. I knew someday I'd face the test, which one of us would be the best. And sure enough, the word came down that he was holed up in the town. I left the posse out in the street, and I went in alone to meet Ringo. Said my speed was next to none, but my lightning draw had just begun when I heard a blast that stung my wrist. The gun went flying from my fist, and I was looking down the bore of the deadly 44 of Ringo.
3: Ringo, Ringo.
2: They say that was the only time that anyone had seen him smile. He slowly lowered his gun, and then he said to me, "We're even, friend." And so at last I understood that there was still a spark of good in Ringo.
3: Ringo, Ringo.
2: I blocked the path of his retreat. He turned and stepped into the street. A dozen guns spit fire and lead. A moment later, he lay dead. The town began to shout and cheer. Nowhere was there shed a tear for Ringo.
3: Ringo.
2: The story spread throughout the land that I had beaten Ringo's hand. And it was just the years, they say, that made me put my guns away. But on his grave, they can't explain the tarnished star above the name.

How you doing, folks? This is Clint Bradley coming at you from on the Hampshire-Dorset borders of southern England. That's about 45 minutes from Stonehenge. And I'm listening to authentic American cowboy radio. Ooh, how sweet it is.

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2: It's old Cowboy Jim Garland with you from Guthrie, Oklahoma. And I'm out here tonight with the American Cowboy Radio out of Guthrie, Texas.
3: Well, it was in 1827 that Davy Crockett, frontiersman, scout, Indian fighter, half-successful farmer, and Tennessee legislator, was elected to the United States Congress. Stood up before that august body, dressed in his frontier buckskins,

0: Yep, Kentucky. And that ain't all.
1: Did I happen to mention I can lick my paw?
0: Now, as I commenced to say, and just before I had to quit, I got the fastest stallion that has ever wore a bit. I got

0: Davy went on to serve two terms in Congress. He lost the 1831 race and returned to farming, but was re-elected to a third term in 1833. In 1835, however, his independence had cost him a lot of support, and it looked as though he just didn't have the votes. Discouraged but determined, he went back to the people of Tennessee and offered his constituents a simple choice.
1: My fellow Tennesseans, you know I have served you well. In Washington, where I'd admire to serve another spell. But if you think my opponent solves the problems that perplex us, then you can go to hell, friends, and I'll go to Texas.
2: Texas?
3: By golly, I heard that.
1: Yep, Texas.

Good afternoon. Here's a look at your King County weather from American Cowboy Radio 107.7 in Guthrie. For this afternoon, a 20% chance of showers and thunderstorms with sunshine. We'll have a high temperature close to 92. For tonight, partly cloudy, slight chance of showers and thunderstorms. Overnight lows dropping to 68 degrees. For Wednesday, mostly sunny with a slight chance of showers, maybe a thunderstorm. Temperatures topping out near 89. For Wednesday night, partly cloudy, lows to 67. And for Thursday, we'll have a partly sunny day with a slight chance of showers and thunderstorms possible in the afternoon with a high temperature of 88 degrees. And that's a look at your King County weather from American Cowboy Radio 107.7 in Guthrie.

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1: The cultural celebrations in Oklahoma generally focus on three things: history, food, and music. And what about the music? From Deep Deuce and Kane's Ballroom to Nashville and the New York Metropolitan Opera, Oklahoma has long laid claim to generations of talented musicians, singers, songwriters, filmmakers, and fine artists. We may be flyover country to the east and left coast, but the talent of Oklahoma is known, seen, and heard all over the world. There is one fellow that folks think of when we think of Oklahoma music, and that fellow is Bob Wills.

pretty sure Tom Blazengame was dressed at sunrise that December morning on the Texas plains. Sipped his coffee hot while Eleanor made breakfast. Finished off a second cup, pecked her on the cheek, and pulled his hat down tight. He saddled up the colt, the three-year-old, and raised a hand as he rode off. Likely she was watching from the kitchen window. He headed out toward Paladuro Canyon, thinking how he'd stayed there at the Campbell Creek camp 9 miles south all week when he first married Eleanor. She settled down in town until he got a house fixed at the ranch. He figured he could check the windmill, teach the colt his manners, be sure that sucker rod was holding firm. The bay colt snorted once or twice, crow-hopped and mouthed a bit, but nothing out of line. The sun shone warm on Tom's lean back, but he stayed cagey, minding how the colt's ears flickered back and forth. He may have smiled a little, thinking back to other horses.

dogs. At 91, he couldn't count them all, but he'd been working on that ranch nearly 60 years. Breaking horses, chasing cows, doing work he loved. Hadn't left the place since he came back from Arizona, 1934. The J.A. Hands found him just past sunset, stretched out on the prairie grass, boots on, hat across his face. The horse stood guard. Old Tom had not one scratch or bruise. The hands who found him figured he'd be proud he wasn't pitched. Must have known he was in trouble, said the cattle foreman. One man headed back to take the word to Eleanor while the others brought him in. I wonder if they did it right. Slung him over his own saddle for his last trip home. Or went and got a pickup. Later, Eleanor told the newsman she had never seen a bunch of cowboys cry before. They all sat with her on the porch, recalling Tom and how he pulled his weight right up until the end. Everyone agreed that Tom had won the hand, gone out the way he wanted. A cowboy all his life, Tom knew, they figured, when he saw the horseman coming, who he was. He would have recognized the silhouette, the hood he wears, no proper hat. He'd see the great sharp scythe and know the horse may have rode him years ago. Know the bay colt couldn't run as fast. Still, he took his time, dismounting so he wouldn't scare the colt. Dropped the reins in case the bay ran off. He may have met the horseman on his feet, or lay down on the sod he never had to plow. They couldn't tell. But either way, Tom Blazengame has died the way he lived, and all of us have cause to miss him.

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Partner, you're listening to the authentic American Cowboy Radio. Did you hear what I said? The authentic American Cowboy Radio.

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1: The summer that I was 8, Dad and Pap and me were tearing out some fence that once was XIT. We'd been at it all that morning, pulling posts and rolling wire. Daddy just kept on working. But me and Pap was tired, and so we grabbed ourselves a piece of shade beneath a big mesquite and took a long drink from the water jug. He shared some crackers that he had to eat. Now, Pap always knew when I'd gone all that I could go, and he unwrapped a fresh cigar. Told me something I should know. He said, "You see that cedar corner post? Well, it's older than you and me. Still big and stout and pretty straight and solid as it can be. That post right there, it's had a job. It's more than done its part. Though the bark is gone and its nail scarred, all that's left is heart." Now, posts and men are a lot the same. Most look good at first. But when time has passed and trials have come and weather's done its worst, the bark will slip. Some of them will break. They showed promise at the start, only the best are the ones that'll last. What matters is the heart. Now, Pap is gone and Dad is too. Time it sure has flown, but the lessons learned, remembered still, I tell them as my own. When judging posts or men, I look back on my start, the outside I overlook. What matters is the heart.

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Trains are big and black and smoking steam, screaming at the wheels.

star. 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But me, I got a nickel smashed flatter than a dime.

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1: I hired him to give you somebody to talk to. 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
2: I like a shot of whiskey, and so would my companion. It ain't too much trouble. You got mud in your ears or what?
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3: You darn cowboys ought to broom yourselves off before you walk in here. 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
2: Besides the whiskey, I think we'll require a little respect. Now, I'm Captain Augustus McCray. This is Captain Woodrow F. Call. Now, if you care to turn around, you can see how we looked when we was younger and the people around here wanted to make us senators. Now, the thing we didn't put up with then was dawdling service. And as you can see, we still don't put up with it. Now then, if I could have a fresh glass, please. Well, here's to the sunny slopes, the lawn

Good afternoon. Here's a look at your King County weather from American Cowboy Radio 107.7 in Guthrie. For this afternoon, a 20% chance of showers and thunderstorms with sunshine. We'll have a high temperature close to 92. For tonight, partly cloudy, slight chance of showers and thunderstorms. Overnight lows dropping to 68 degrees. For Wednesday, mostly sunny with a slight chance of showers, maybe a thunderstorm. Temperatures topping out near 89. For Wednesday night, partly cloudy, lows to 67. And for Thursday, we'll have a partly sunny day with a slight chance of showers and thunderstorms possible in the afternoon with a high temperature of 88 degrees. And that's a look at your King County weather from American Cowboy Radio 107.7 in Guthrie.

Texas, the most glorious and proud state of the Union. Yeah. To the memory of noble Sam Houston. Yeah. The one and only David Crockett. Yeah. John Wayne. Yeah.

0: is Ed Montana. And
1: hey, cowboys.
0: Yeah. Glad you're listening to American Cowboy Radio.
2: And the coyote's way.
3: At the wagon. The last dregs of darkness we drained like the coffee we drank at the wagon before riding out. With coat collars turned to the wind-riven clouds, our breath on the morning laid heavy and frosty, and damp conversations and well-muffled shouts. The young punchers joking, the old talking weather, our spur music quieted down by the wind, our cow ponies restless, the day to begin, the last pasture waiting like time for the gather, for spreading and starting the big circle in. Jack and R.W. and J.B. and Jeremy and Alan and Deward and Charles and I, we paired off then set off o'er earth under sky, singing horizons and cowpuncher melody to rhythms of riders, to riders gone by. We were the horsemen. We loped across sand hills and stuck to the ridges to survey the blowouts, then slowed to a trot to crack through the brush and the cottonwood motts, through scrub in the bottoms of each of the washes, where hunkered the wild ones, where rangy ones got to sidestep the circle our riding was weaving and stay free, like we felt that we ourselves were, bound only by cowpunching's practical spur to be in the right place, the right time, and leaving the rest of the world to kowtow with yes, sir, and no, sir, and worry the measured opinion of people who were not our equals in things of the land and the sky and all that such brings. For we were the horsemen, and we held dominion in northern New Mexico, branding in spring. Back to the pens. The square pasture rounded, the cattle encircled. We pointed them back to the pens by the mill, for unfinished work isn't time standing still, and dawn had turned morning. The sun turning purple, the sage and the clouds and tops of the hills, then purple to gold while the shadows grew shorter. So we pressed them on tightly bunched in a trot until we could spill them out into the lot, milling and bawling, separated, then sorted, the propane sputtering, the irons getting hot. Jack divvied the work up, the tough hands dehorning, the flanking to greenhorns whose britches were clean, to youngsters ear-notching and dishing vaccine, the skillful to cutting, Jack keeping his branding, bestowing the dragon like crowning a king. Turning the pages. J.B. worked the pen without using a bridle, a string lightly strung round the neck of his horse, his gilding responding to touch without force. If smooth was a contest, that horse took the title, flowing through cattle like a river its course. J.B. roped his calves out to drag to the flankers, like turning a page in a book on his lap. No community loop, he just laid a trap, then pulled them like notes being called in by bankers, as slick as the creases on worn leather chaps. We jerked the last loop off the last calf, while J.B. sat in his saddle like a good line of verse he had written, straight up and easy and terse, like branding is poetry. Surely, oh surely, there's things might be better, but most things are worse.

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3: Not that I have already obtained all this, or have already been made perfect, but I press on to take hold of that which Christ Jesus took hold of me. Brothers, I do not consider myself yet to have taken hold of it. But one thing I do, forgetting what is behind and straining toward what is ahead, I press on toward the goal to win the prize for which God has called me heavenward in Christ Jesus.

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1: This is Charlie Big Events Ferguson, bringing you all the worldwide news as far as the Cornfield County line. And here's a hot flash. Hee-haw, educational TV pogrom, known to people inside the business as Sesame Street for grown-ups, is celebrating its 10th annual bursary. A black tie dinner is to be held. Junior Samples has went to the local undertaker. He's trying to borrow a black tie from Colonel Sanders, and the undertaker is rumored to be fitting him out with a striped coat and cutaway pants. Lulu has got a new white dress for the shindig, and after dinner, home movies of the last 10 years will be shown on her. Service announcement about your swine flu, the cure for which there is no known disease. The free flu clinic for your sick and tired of the Presbyterian Church announces that due to a danger of a severe epidermis this winter, they are getting crowded in the vestry, and some peoples will have to have their shot in the basement, which will be a disappointment to Minnie Pearl, who prefers it in the upper arm. Here's another hot flash. Here's a special police bulletin. Gaylord Sartain, the teller over to your Cornfield County First National Bank, has been missing since yesterday. Young Gaylord has brown hair, blue eyes, is about 5'10" tall, and $57,000 short.
2: Good afternoon. Here's a look at your King County weather from American Cowboy Radio 107.7 in Guthrie. For this afternoon, a 20% chance of showers and thunderstorms with sunshine. We'll have a high temperature close to 92. For tonight, partly cloudy, slight chance of showers and thunderstorms. Overnight lows dropping to 68 degrees. For Wednesday, mostly sunny with a slight chance of showers, maybe a thunderstorm. Temperatures topping out near 89. For Wednesday night, partly cloudy, lows to 67. And for Thursday, we'll have a partly sunny day with a slight chance of showers and thunderstorms possible in the afternoon with a high temperature of 88 degrees. And that's a look at your King County weather from American Cowboy Radio 107.7 in Guthrie.

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This is Ben Parks, the sound wrangler here at American Cowboy Radio. Since early spring, I've been rounding up classic cowboy music, stories, and poetry. There's some Mavericks and Strays in the bunch, and now that I've got it all worked here at American Cowboy Radio, I think you'll enjoy the assemblage I've gathered. Riding herd over this rabble of cowboy sounds are quotes and clips from your favorite movies and TV shows. 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American Cowboy Radio's vision is to preserve and promote the American cowboy way of life through its music, poetry, and stories on air and online in a clean, family-friendly format. Several years ago, Red Steagall, the 2006 State of Texas Poet Laureate, put this song together that says what our vision is all about. Here's Red with Rodeo.

0: rodeo. Webster's New World Dictionary defines it as a roundup of cattle, a going around, a cattle ring, or to put it in modern terms, a public exhibition or competition of the skills of cowboys, such as saddle bronc riding and calf roping. Now, I don't suppose a kid ever grew up in the United States of America that didn't play cowboys and Indians and dream of being a Wild Bill Elliott, a Gene Autry, or a Roy Rogers. And I suppose that's because buried deep within every man, whether he wears a business suit or a pair of faded jeans, there's a little bit of cowboy in us all. For most of us, it stays a dream. But for some folks like Casey Tibbs and Freckles Brown and Larry Mahan, it becomes a reality. And I'm sure that they'd tell you that they wouldn't trade it for the slickest white-collar job in the world. Because like any other profession, this hat has its own identity. Like pickups that drive better than Cadillacs. And good friends that mean a whole lot more than money. But then what does a man need besides a good horse, fresh air, plenty to eat, and good friends? Everything else seems like a waste. Friends, that's what this album's all about. Rodeos, cowboys, blue jeans, boots, and saddles. And we hope you'll find something here that's pleasing or will bring back a memory. Because if it does, and you've made us all feel like what we really wanted to be anyhow, a bunch of cowboys.
1: Sometimes folks from foreign states misunderstand our pride. I guess if you weren't raised here, it's hard to see our side. It's about independence, about honor. It's about the land, about making your own way in life and being your own man. Our forebears stood tall in Gonzales and answered when tyrants came with a shot from their little cannon, filled with horseshoes, nails, and chain. Morning fog broke over the Guadalupe, and the Mexicans demanded the gun. They got Sara DeWitt's come-and-take-it flag, waving proudly in the sun. Those men who died at the Alamo, outnumbered 20-1, they left a legacy for us to live up to that's passed down from father to son. Was it legend and myth that Travis drew that line in the Texas sand? Well, those legends and myths remind us that there comes a time when you take a stand. The settlers that came to Texas, they knew when they left their home they'd chosen a life of hardship, but they wanted a place of their own. Texas was heaven for men and dogs and hell on horses and women, it said. Now our women are independent and strong, and better horses haven't been bred. I can't tell you where we're headed. Things are changing way too fast. The young folks are becoming homogenized. They're losing touch with their heritage and past. We can only hope that there lies buried somewhere deep in their soul an ember still aglow that bursts into flame when they hear, God bless Texas, or remember the Alamo. Ah, we might tell a windy or two, and some would say we brag, but, you know, you can raise it anywhere on earth, and they recognize our flag. So when they scorn or condescend, speak up, set them straight. Be proud that you're from Texas, the sovereign Lone Star State.

0: ever see the sun come up over the Rockies? It hits all of a sudden, and below there's California, and you swear you're looking at heaven. I have nothing left, nothing to give you. I have no pride, no dignity, no money. I don't even know how we'll make a living, but I promise I'll love you the rest of your life.
1: He's rich. What should we do first?
2: What you wanted to do the first night we met. Remember?
0: May I have this dance?
1: Yes.
2: And then we'll have room service.
3: The power of the cowboy gang was broken forever. Clanton was shot and killed 2 years later during an attempted robbery. Maddie died of a drug overdose shortly after she left Tombstone. Virgil and Allie Earp moved to California, where Virgil, despite the use of only one arm, became a town sheriff. Wyatt and Josephine embarked on a series of adventures. Up or down, thin or flush, in 47 years they never left each other's side. Wyatt Earp died in Los Angeles in 1929. Among the pallbearers at his funeral were early Western movie stars William S. Hart and Tom Mix. Tom Mix wept.
4: Good afternoon. Here's a look at your King County weather from American Cowboy Radio, 107.7 in Guthrie. For this afternoon, a 20% chance of showers and thunderstorms with sunshine. We'll have a high temperature close to 92. For tonight, partly cloudy, slight chance of showers and thunderstorms. Overnight lows dropping to 68 degrees. For Wednesday, mostly sunny with a slight chance of showers, maybe a thunderstorm. Temperatures topping out near 89. For Wednesday night, partly cloudy, lows to 67. And for Thursday, we'll have a partly sunny day with a slight chance of showers and thunderstorms possible in the afternoon with a high temperature of 88 degrees. And that's a look at your King County weather from American Cowboy Radio, 107.7 in Guthrie.
5: I'd like to share something about myself that very few knew. Used to think I could ride broncs, even bucked off a few. Wasn't very good, never learned to turn out my toes. All ended up me being kicked out the back or thrown over the nose. Most times when bucked off, you normally just bounce on your pride, dust yourself off, grab your saddle, and find another ride. What if you fell and your stirrup decides to keep your spur? You're hanging there helpless while everything around you becomes a blur. Life can sometimes be like a long bronc ride. One second you're on top, and an unexpected bump could change the tide. You find yourself hanging, unable to do anything on your own. Most people would feel abandoned and alone. We need to remember that anything in our life happens because God allows it to. He's with us when we're riding high, and when we're hanging, He'll guide us through. I didn't think about things when I was young, as I do now, but I knew when I was in trouble, God would help me somehow. Do you only turn to God when you're hung up and feeling totally alone? Or do you realize we're all hung up and can accomplish nothing on our own? Everything you have accomplished and getting everything you need will happen because God is blessing us and allowing us to use what He's given us to succeed. If you're feeling hung up right now and realize only God can save you, ask Him for it. If you're making the ride of your life right now, realize it's God that's allowing it. Remember, you cannot do it on your own. God is beside you, bringing you closer to the throne. Sooner or later, this bronc called life will make a move you can't see coming. You can realize that God will help you through it and keep your life humming. Or you can believe the lie that you can make it through on your own. You'll find yourself hung up and looking at a future that will remain unknown. Trust in the Lord with all your heart and do not lean on your own understanding. In all your ways, acknowledge Him and He will make straight your path. Proverbs 3, 5, and 6.
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7: Mornings ain't as easy as in the old days, even though I still get up before the sun's rays. Now my knees creak badly when I get up from where I lay, and it takes a little while to be okay. And the first trip to the bathroom takes a long time, and I could be a rich man if I had a dime. For every minute it takes me to realign my thoughts from being young to old lang syne. 50 years of living the hard life with all the miles of bad road work and strife, and not to mention an old ex-wife, leaves me with pains that cut like a knife. All the bruises and contusions from the Bronx I rode, and broken bones, torn muscles from when I got throwed. Maybe I wouldn't have done it all if I had knowed just how much I would be hurting as I got old. In my Range magazine, why I can hardly read, because the letters all look smaller than alfalfa seed. And I know that trifocals is all I really need, but doggone it, pride has got me on a short, short lead. And this getting old sure ain't no fun at all. On everything I like to do, it puts a pall. And every day the weather feels like late, late fall. There's days I'm just a-waiting for the master's call. But then you hear the pitter-patter of little feet, and suddenly you're feeling like you're not so beat. And you sit there thinking that it sure is neat when the grandkids come visiting in the summer's heat. With the little blonde heads poking through the back screen door and the giggles and the laughter turn to a happy roar, then suddenly your old bones don't feel near so sore, and you just wish you could see those kids even more. Because grandkids make that long, hard road worthwhile.

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For this afternoon, a 20% chance of showers and thunderstorms with sunshine. We'll have a high temperature close to 92. For tonight, partly cloudy, slight chance of showers and thunderstorms. Overnight lows dropping to 68 degrees. For Wednesday, mostly sunny with a slight chance of showers, maybe a thunderstorm. Temperatures topping out near 89. For Wednesday night, partly cloudy, lows to 67. And for Thursday, we'll have a partly sunny day with a slight chance of showers and thunderstorms possible in the afternoon with a high temperature of 88 degrees. And that's a look at your King County weather from American Cowboy Radio 107.7 in Guthrie.

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1: It's just a lot of fun to play a dance, jump in cars, and drive 300 or 400 miles, and sleep an hour or two, shave, and go play another dance, and drive another 500 or 600 miles, and

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Partner, you're listening to the authentic American Cowboy Radio. 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

0: much. Appreciate that.
1: You know, the last 2 years we've been traveling around all over the country, and folks everywhere love that old country music. And I hope that the Derailers and guys like them, Dale Watson, and the folks that are here tonight will keep the courage and keep playing what comes from the heart, because that's where it's all at. Here's the first song that I ever wrote. I wrote it for my wife about 45 years ago when we first married. I was driving an old rig-up truck between La Mesa, Texas, and Seminole, Texas, working for Britt Trucking Company there in La Mesa, driving an old oil field truck when I wrote this song. It's called "A Rolling Stone from Texas." Title song off of one of our CDs on Watermelon Records.

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1: Fear by Larry McCorder. I've been on the mountain and been on the plain when the lightning was casting its lot. It wasn't much fun having nowhere to run when the sulfur is heavy and hot. Been wrapped in my rope without prayer or hope, thinking maybe I should learn to dally. My foot in the stirrup, stuck hard like dried syrup, knowing God has just totaled my tally. 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There's plenty to fear, day to day, year to year, if a cowboy has got any sense. I felt my blood chill through wreck and through spill. Cold sweat has poured off of my head. I felt my heart sink if I had time to think of the dangers I knew lay ahead. Yet fear we must face, having chosen our place, knowing full well this life ain't all clover. We're knocked down, but then we get up again and try hard to laugh when it's over. But there is one trap that gets dropped in our lap that each man has to face on his own. You just can't prepare for this worst kind of scare, and you'll never feel so all alone as when, out of the blue, directed at you, these words that make men hunt their hat. I got it on sale, but I...

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1: When we have reached the end of our trail, the cowboy spirit will call home all those who embrace this way of life, allowing their spirit to roam. Through sage and brush, from dawn till dusk, under the wide open sky, ride canyons deep and follow trails through the Rocky Mountains high. We'll find set aside in paradise for all those who love the saddle, a place where each day brings only the best, when each morning we straddle our favorite mount as we set out on a trail where no danger lies, hear wind in the wire and each sunset, serenaded by coyotes' cries. The past will come alive for us. There is no present, only time, where we will live the cowboy life for eternity in our prime. We will not be alone as we are joined by those who passed before and be surrounded by our friends who have crossed to the other shore. We'll have a front row seat when others gather under a sea of stars. We'll helplessly watch as life deals our friends its unavoidable scars. I'm sure we'll be pleased when we hear our name spoken by those who remain and take solace in the fact, though we're gone, we remain part of the chain. And we'll be the link that ties each of them to their place on the other side, where we are joined again with all our dear friends when we saddle up and slide onto that cowboy throne seeking adventures that will have no end, and greet with a smile on the tip of our hat each as they ascend.
2: Well, my truck's wound up and it's ready to roll. I got a good buddy working for the highway patrol. So if I get a ticket or two,

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Even he fades in and out every now and then. But maybe someday you find the right one. You can shift the gears and let your ride shotgun and knows how to get that big old rig to spin.

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Good afternoon. Here's a look at your King County weather from American Cowboy Radio 107.7 in Guthrie. For this afternoon, a 20% chance of showers and thunderstorms with sunshine. We'll have a high temperature close to 92. For tonight, partly cloudy, slight chance of showers and thunderstorms. Overnight lows dropping to 68 degrees. For Wednesday, mostly sunny with a slight chance of showers, maybe a thunderstorm. Temperatures topping out near 89. For Wednesday night, partly cloudy, lows to 67. And for Thursday, we'll have a partly sunny day with a slight chance of showers and thunderstorms possible in the afternoon with a high temperature of 88 degrees. And that's a look at your King County weather from American Cowboy Radio 107.7 in Guthrie.

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2: My hands are showing their age, scarred and wrinkled, but they're still strong. They've done some living, fought for right, and sure enough done some wrong. At times they were clenched in anger and have also clapped for joy. These hands have tenderly cuddled with my baby girl and boy. They gently touched the face of Mama when her time on earth was done and tried to comfort a grieving friend at the loss of their loved one. My hands have held the word of God and turned the delicate pages and have been lifted up to praise the Lord while the storms of life rages. They have brushed a horse's silken coat and pulled the cinch up tight, then choked the horn and clawed for leather just before my butt took flight. They've stacked hay, cleaned stalls, and braided manes and tails, and hauled water to frozen troughs by toting heavy, sloshing pails. My hands have lightly held the reins while riding in an easy trot. They've wiped the nose of horse and child when covered in dirt and snot. They felt the heat of cast iron on open fire and burned by oven door. They've been cut, bruised, smashed, and calloused and worked until they're sore. Sometimes you'll see them manicured with pretty painted nail, and they've also been manured from twisting a heifer's tail. These same hands have put on lipstick to make me look attractive. They have fidgeted and wrung themselves when I felt distracted. They have reached out to be a helping hand to a stranger and a friend. They have shook the hand of others, expecting their trust would not end. The left hand proudly wears a diamond and a gold wedding band, and it feels safe and secure when it's held in my husband's hand. The right one holds the pen to paper to write clever, thought-out lines, and has paused in mid-sentence as I try to make it rhyme. My hands aren't dainty or pretty, but they've always served me well. And where they'll go or what they'll do, only time can tell. They have handled adversity and happiness. They have been kind and mean. They have handled life and death and been dirty and clean. But the best thing these hands have ever done and still do every day, the strongest these hands have ever been, is when they fold to pray.

0: neighbors. This is Commissioner Sid Miller with the Texas Department of Agriculture. 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Well, I'm going to do a little bragging of my very own. Since 1999, the Texas Department of Agriculture's Go Texan program has helped market thousands of Texas businesses. 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

gals, Mac

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So I picked one out and I set about to see what I could see. There was Sam McGee from Tennessee and Dangerous Dan McGrew. And Pie-Faced Nellie, she shook like jelly, and so did Slewfoot Sue. So I

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I wrote, 'twas there on the marge of Lake LaBarge, I found a mother lode. Returning to town, it was drinks all around. 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

Good afternoon. Here's a look at your King County weather from American Cowboy Radio 107.7 in Guthrie. For this afternoon, a 20% chance of showers and thunderstorms with sunshine. We'll have a high temperature close to 92. For tonight, partly cloudy, slight chance of showers and thunderstorms. Overnight lows dropping to 68 degrees. For Wednesday, mostly sunny with a slight chance of showers, maybe a thunderstorm. Temperatures topping out near 89. For Wednesday night, partly cloudy, lows to 67. And for Thursday, we'll have a partly sunny day with a slight chance of showers and thunderstorms possible in the afternoon with a high temperature of 88 degrees. And that's a look at your King County weather from American Cowboy Radio 107.7 in Guthrie.

along with you. Now I'm going to tell you what I'm gonna do. I'm gonna stop my crying and leave you alone. Oh, boy, now, and if you don't think I'm leaving,

morning and you've had a good rest. 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

listening to Strays at the Gate on American Cowboy Radio. This is Joel White. I am your host all week long. I hope you're having a good week. I certainly am. And if you're not, maybe we can make that week just a little bit better by playing some good Western music. I hope you enjoy my selections today. Some of them are a little off the wall, you might think, but then so am I. Well, we're going to start off with Caden Minor and Drifted Snow. Now, yeah, I get it. It's the middle of summertime. Why are we talking about snow? Well, dadgum, I'm hot. And you know how it is. You always go back to thinking about how nice it was this winter. Of course, this next winter, we're going to think, boy, I sure wish it was summer. Well, here's Caden Minor and Drifted Snow.

Next up, we've got Alan Chapman and Rodeo Kate with their song, Signal Fire.

here's another husband-wife duo that just make beautiful music together. It's Bill and Bonnie Hearn singing Wild Geese. It's Ian Tyson's great classic, Wild Geese. You know, several years back when we lost Bonnie, I thought Bill would be done. But, you know, his voice got stronger and he got healthier, which was a surprise to almost everybody, I think. Well, now that he's getting a little bit of age, he's weakening back a little. But I tell you what, Bill has still got it, and I still love to hear those great songs that him and Bonnie played together. Bill and Bonnie Hearn with Ian Tyson's great classic, Wild Geese.

0: That was Magnolia Wind, written by Guy Clark and Sean Kemp. Guy and Sean wrote three songs about Sis Draper. Sis Draper was a fiddling character from Sean Kemp's country. When Sean was a little kid, he remembers this woman named Sis Draper, and she was quite a character. Well, Sean went ahead and wrote several other songs, kind of finished out the whole story of Sis Draper. I don't know, I kind of like it, don't you? Well, next up is Randy Reiman. Now, I'm going to let Randy introduce this next poem himself. It's kind of long, but I guarantee you it is worth the effort. Y'all take a listen.
1: It first appeared in the Montana Livestock Journal in 1888, and in 1988, a man named Tom Eaton, who is without a doubt the greatest reciter of verse I have ever heard, gave this recitation at Elko at the Cowboy Poetry Gathering there. And so I learned this from Tom, and Tom, who was in his 70s, had learned it as a boy around the campfire from somebody else. So this is a poem that sort of follows the oral tradition of cowboy poetry, Alaska. It's all very well to write reviews, to carry umbrellas and keep dry shoes, to say what everyone's saying here and wear what everyone else must wear. But tonight I'm sick of the whole affair. I want free life, and I want fresh air. I sigh for the canter after the cattle, the crack of the whips like shots in battle, the medley of hooves and horns and heads that wars and wrangles, scatters and spreads the green beneath, the blue above, and dash and danger and life and love and Alaska. Alaska used to ride on a mouse gray Mustang close by my side in blue serape and bright belled spur. I laughed with joy as I looked at her. Little knew she of books or creeds, an Ave Maria sufficed her needs, and little she cared save to be at my side, to ride with me, and ever to ride from Sonsabe's shore to Lavaca's tide. She was as bold as billows that beat, and she was as free as breezes that blow. From her little head to her little feet, she was swayed in her suppleness to and fro by each gust of passion. A sapling pine that grows on the edge of a Kansas bluff and wars with the wind when the weather gets rough is like this Alaska, this love of mine. She would hunger that I might eat, take the bitter, leave me the sweet. But once when I made her jealous for fun at something I looked at or said or done one Sunday in San Antonio to a glorious girl at the Alamo, she drew from her garter a little dagger. Sting of a wasp, it made me stagger one inch to the left, one inch to the right, and I shouldn't be maundering here tonight. But she sobbed, and sobbing so quickly bound her torn rebozo about the wound that I swiftly forgave her. Scratches don't count in Texas, down by the Rio Grande. Her eye was brown, a deep, deep brown. Her hair was darker than her eye, and something in her smile and frown, curled crimson lip and instep high, showed that there ran in each blue vein, mixed with the milder Aztec strain, the vigorous vintage of old Spain. She was alive in every limb, with feelings to the fingertips. And when the sun is like a fire, the night one shimmering soft sapphire, one does not drink in little sips. Well, the air was heavy, the night was hot. I sat by her side and forgot, forgot, Forgot the herd that was taking their rest. Forgot the air that was close oppressed. That the Texas norther comes sudden and soon in the dead of the night or the blaze of the noon. That once let that herd in their breath take fright, and nothing on earth can stop their flight. And woe to the rider and woe to the steed who falls in front of their mad stampede. And then came the thunder. I grasped the cord of my swift Mustang without a word. I sprung to the saddle. She clung behind, away on a hot chase down the wind. Never was fox hunt half this hard, and never was steed so little spared, for we rode for our lives. You shall hear how we fared in Texas, down by the Rio Grande. Well, the Mustang flew, and we urged him on. There was one chance left, and you have but one. Halt, jump to the ground, and shoot your horse. Crawl under his carcass and take your chance. And if those steers in their frantic course don't batter you both to pieces at once, you can thank your stars. If not, goodbye to the quickening kiss and the long-drawn sigh and the open air and the open sky in Texas, down by the Rio Grande. Well, the cattle gained on us, and just as I felt for my old six-shooter behind in my belt, down came the Mustang, and down came we, clinging together. And what was the rest? A body that spread itself on my breast, two arms that shielded my dizzy head, two lips that hard to my lips were pressed. And then came thunder in our ears as over us surged a sea of steers, blows that beat blood into my eyes. And when I could rise, Laska was dead. I gouged out a grave a few feet deep, and there in the earth's arms lay her to sleep, and there she is lying, and no one knows. The summer shines and the winter snows. For many a year now, the flowers have spread a pall of petals over her head, and the little gray hawk hangs aloft in the air. And the sly coyote trots here and there, and the black snake slides and glitters and glides into the rift of a cottonwood tree. The buzzard sails on. He comes and he's gone, stately and still like a ship at sea. And I wonder why I do not care for the things that are like the things that were. Does half my heart lie buried there in Texas, down by the Rio Grande?

after that wonderful poem, Laska, I kind of thought we needed a little pick-me-up, so I gave you Cowgirl's Ride by my soul sister, Sarah Pierce. Next up, we're going to hear Chris Ryden and his beautiful song, In the Distant.

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That's Legends Country Radio. 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Well, next up, we're going to have a really cool song about a print that was behind a bar. If you would have heard Strays at the Gate, the weekend edition, about a month ago, we interviewed John and Joanne Lowell about their brand new album that just came out in the last 30 days or so. This was one of the cuts on the album, and if you would have heard that interview, you would have heard the story. Anyway, here we go. It's the print behind the bar with John and Joanne Lowell.

0: What do you say? It's time for another poem. How about Miska Paget and the Ranch Foreman?
1: You've been round the block a time or two. You've worked long days, and you've paid your dues. 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Up you hop and then you run. Are we going for work? Are we going for fun? I am your ranch foreman. I am the one who alerts you to strangers and guards you at night, protects you from danger like coyotes in fright, who loves on the livestock, the big and the small, who makes sure that they're safe and watches over them all, who helps with the chores day in and day out, who knows what the routine of this ranch is about. I am the one who has watched you ride. I've trotted along to be by your side. The years have drained on and I'm starting to slow, but until I'm gone, I always will go to my spot at the end of our long, dusty road, waiting to help you to lighten your load.

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1: 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Their rainbow shirts like flags in a thousand arenas and down every road that ever led to a rodeo. The oldest Indian war gods blow smoke four ways when they pass. The bronc riders on the big rebel horses, they ride the wild ponies and name them to fit. Big Bear Mountain, Chief Tyee, Widowmaker, War Paint, Wagon Wheel, 5 minutes to midnight, and King's X. Calf ropers with the fast hands, Billy the Kid and Jesse James Quick, with the ropes that move like an answered prayer, and the lives gauged in tenths of a second on the snap finger nimble rope horses. Horse and man moving together as though they traded souls some prairie night. Steer wrestlers making the long jump from the back of the locomotive train track dogging horses, the leaping reach onto the running steer. Rope horses and dogging teams as valuable as diamond hummingbirds. Bull riders on the Bramer bulls with the snide horns bent to smash and death as an alibi, the rider outweighed by just 2,000 pounds. Whoop, swagger cowboys, ignoring with a care the adding up of the constant stampede hurts. Always able to go that other, further, past the hellgate odds, happily screaming the oldest, almost lost cries in the night. These are the heirs to the last of the old West.